0: 16.
1: Go ahead, 16.
0: The parents are here as well. I have a phone number for the juvenile. If you just raise an official for permission, sir.
1: CF4.
2: Go ahead with that.
0: Juvenile. Made Q5 statement. She has her phone. And dad's here with CHL. They have section paperwork. Just looking for permission to start a ping.
2: Yep, that's all set. CR4. We have 16 and 18 in the area for that, correct?
1: Affirmative.
2: Alright, do you have anyone else available in the area, south of that area?
1: Any other available?
3: 17, 20 is off that.
1: Proceed 17, thank you.
3: You can add us to celebrate.
1: Proceed. Whenever you're ready, you can go with the number.
0: 16 is going to be 508-260-6731. It's T-Mobile. And for the other units, the Volo is a 5'4", 160-pound black female, light-skinned, black hair, brown eyes, black hoodie, wearing mixed-match socks.

0: Good.
1: Yes, we probably had a TRC in Hollywood. I have the Bravo 228.
0: Okay.
1: So the mother wasn't home, but we spoke with those two individuals. They stated everything on the whole set. Seemed clear up.
0: Very good. See.
2: All right, before we head over to Water Street, can you just grace the numbers for 99 Norfolk Street, and we'll be heading over there with one of the X-ray cars.
3: Received. Was that for the tent out on the property?
1: Yes, sir.
3: I received.

0: Yeah, you can add us in orbital. Wait, Chiefs.
1: Make sure that all information is on half of all.
2: Yeah, I will. I was just 16. You got the last name of that female? All I got is the first.
3: It's going to be Kaylee Williams, common spelling.
4: Twelve six 2009.

0: 哎，
1: 对。
0: This is going to be a hit and run. The involvement unit towards Providence Street with a sustain that he's bleeding from his arm. He's with a bolo, a Hispanic male wearing a shiesty and a fanny pack. Two pills, please, for the moped and the Corolla. Mass Registry, Foxtrot, Juliet, Lima, 5-1.
1: Dorenzo's. Wearing a black shirt with a skull on the front, beard, and a black hat. And I'll be code 5 heading over to Salisbury Street.
2: Proceed.
0: 16 to 20. She ran up Institute Road if you want to go check the park.
3: Positive.
4: 13, did I clear Richard?
2: Negative.
4: I apologize, it's still locked in security. You can close that up.
2: Rest.
1: Great, too.
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1: Receive.
2: 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Wants to report someone stole their package.

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1: Go ahead.
0: Can you go up to four? I want to put you, give you the VIN number. If you could put in the CAT comments, please.
1: Received.

Stand by for a bolo from the west side for a runaway juvenile. Street, be on the lookout for a Kaylee Williams, call 6 of 2009, described as a 5'4", 160 pounds, black female, light skin, black hair, brown eyes, last seen wearing a black hoodie, mixed match socks, last seen heading up into two towards the park. Female did make Q5 statement and had a plan. Again, a Kaylee Williams, call 6 of 09. 5'4", 150 pounds, black female, light skin, black hair, brown eyes, last seen wearing a black hoodie, mixed match socks. Last seen, area 21 Salisbury, heading up into two towards the park.

0: Valleywood.
1: For a check on the welfare 108 Constitution, I have the problem passerby said there's a female on the road that's crying, they're not sure what's going on.

0: 2, any luck on callback?
1: Negative, no answer.
0: I'm going to check 605 Lincoln, since you were staying away.
1: Reaching.
2: Lincoln.
3: Can you screen me numbers for failures? Three scooters, all masked up, no plates, on Main Street. Probably crossing Chandler right now towards downtown. Not following up or something.
2: Rest it.
3: Two operators not wearing helmets, one was. That's about all I got for a description.
2: Rest it.

0: and CHO has section paperwork in hand, they're going to call the non-emergency line to get your fax number. I don't have it offhand. They'll send her over to you guys if we locate her.
1: Proceed, Babbitt.
0: Okay.
1: Richie.

0: got there?
1: Any luck with that? RP Mobile for the ping.
0: Still currently on the phone with him.
1: Alright, thank you. 16 just advised me that she was telling the people from CHL that her phone has 1%. Might not be true, but if you could just let them know that too, kind of expedite it.
0: Right, so you pulled it.

0: Letters.
1: Just checking, you're still on Norfolk?
0: No, we'll be back on Water Street, yes, honey.
1: No, I was just checking up. The impact dispatcher cleared everybody off. I just want to make sure you were clear.
0: We'll be on Water Street.

0: Have you been with Mr. Ellis?
1: Animal Patrol on 2.
2: Animal Patrol.
3: I head up 25 Hooper Street, apartment A4. You're going to be speaking to Liz. Say that's to her niece who was bit by a dog. I guess it happened yesterday.

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1: Great.
0: We drove to the length of Lake Tree, unable to find that caller. We'll go for now until she calls back from a more precise location.
1: Received.

0: too.
1: Have you head over to 1 Wigwam Hills Drive. It's going to be in regards to an accident that occurred at 1901 Street. Caller Joe said he got information from the other driver, but he believes he was given false information.

0: Well, can I have you head over to the area of 35 Olga Ave? We got a call from a resident said that there was a black male, no shirt, wearing swim trunks, no shoes, was on the first floor porch. He seemed mentally not aware of things. Caller asked him if he was okay. He said the male walked off through the yards towards Vincent Street. He just wanted the area checked.
1: I got it.

0: on the first floor porch. He seemed mentally not aware of things. Caller asked him if he was okay. He said the male walked off through the yards towards Vincent Street. He just wanted the area checked.
1: I got it.
0: Appreciate it.

0: 6.
1: Go ahead.
0: 312 Belmont Street for disorderly. It's going to be the Speedway. We have the manager calling. So there's three males hanging around outside refusing to leave the property. They're supposed to be in the parking lot by the gas pumps.
1: Got it.
0: That's great.
2: That

0: try to hit and run 50 Prescott Street. Caller wants to see, wants to report his white Hyundai was hit by a black Acura. No direction of travel.
1: Greetings.

0: now we're doing a report. Goodness.
1: Can we head over to 4 McGill Street? It's going to be a request of mentioned employees. They're looking to make contact with a Dan Wilson. They believe he was involved in a hit and run in their town. Should be driving a Ford Explorer, Mass Reg 4, Delta Mike, Sierra 4-2. If he's there, they just want him notified contact with them.
2: You can claim it from that TLC. I've got the numbers off the computer. Thank you.
3: Proceed. You're welcome.

0: Forward you.
1: Receive. Four. It's going to be for another welfare check. 7 East Kendall Street, apartment 1. I'm going to be checking on a female named Jasmine. She called in. She wasn't making a whole lot of sense with the call taker, saying something about a black male in the area of Belmont Street who was possibly trafficking a Hispanic male. And then she was saying that if they needed a place to stay, they could come and stay with her. She was kind of rambling on the phone.
0: One, I would for
1: you. Please.

0: traffic too.
1: Good.
0: Would you push up to set it in with her 850s at Richmond and Pleasant? They've been moved and advised.

0: I know we're still waiting on that thing, but in the meantime, report's on file, and she just was notified she's been injured as a runaway. We'll be code 5.
1: Received. Yeah, as soon as we get the facts back that we're waiting on from T-Mobile, I will let you know.
0: Much appreciated. Thank you.

0: before you come in country.
1: Go ahead.
0: Chernobyl will fetch clear from Washington Square with a call from a restaurant employee from Maryland, which, who was kind of staggering around and bent over. Carl was afraid he was going to fall into traffic.
1: I got it.
0: Four.
2: My God.
0: Receive.
1: Downtown 3, did you have something at 2 Washington Square?
0: Negative, out by 1 Washington Square near the Rotary for meals.
1: I have it. I'll go take a look and see if I can see the mail.
0: Received.

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1: Stand by.

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0: Aggressive.

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1: Perfect.
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0: はい。はい。I know contact email, but、houses in darkness and the vehicle description is not there.
1: Thank you.

0: 5. I'm gonna be all set with me. Can you show me how to my guard?
1: Six.
0: Cloudy, 2.
1: Cut.
0: Clear that top. I'll get the numbers off the computer. Just, warning for equipment violation.
1: Perfect.

0: 6. Could you show me where's my card?
1: Receive. Are you in a state for this music coming from the parking lot?
0: Where is she?
1: 12 to 6.

0: I have an I number.
1: 89694.
0: Thank you.

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Cut. I'll be clear, hoop is sweet. Code 5. Bruce, you can have another one when you're ready. This is Elvis. 21 Jones, department for 1. EMS is notified. Star was just off in her arm and her leg. Did you say she was bit by a fox? That's affirmative, that's what they said.

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Okay, cool shot.

0: Can I start you in the direction to 500 A Alpha Lincoln Street for domestic related? It's going to be the Kohl's parking lot. We have Miguel stating his nephew, Jesus, is in a physical altercation with his girlfriend. Says she's hitting him and refusing to let him leave. Also states there's a baby in a carriage. Decline EMS. Available cars that can assist for that.
1: Valley, we can head up there as well.
0: Perfect.

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1: I'll be following Calico.
0: Proceed.
2: Go
0: ahead.
2: You can clear it out. There's no music being played on the street.
1: Okay.
0: Proceed.

0: 8.
1: You're going to speak to Bella at 226 Fairmouth Ave, third floor, for an accident hit and run. She wants to report that she was involved in a hit and run at Endicott and Vernon earlier today.
0: I have that.
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1: Percy.

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1: Where is he, standby?

0: 8. 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Is there a apartment number?
1: He said floor number 1.
0: Thank you.
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0: Perfect.

0: Oscar 2.
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0: So apparently the female left and they are all set with police now. It looks like it's going to be 22 at Palm Street, not High Street.
1: Oh, yeah, thank you.

0: good.
1: 355 New Vista Lane to assist a citizen. You're going to speak to Wanda outside of this address. States that her 10-year-old daughter, Brianna Lee, keeps running away from the house, and she would like to speak to an officer and advise to advise and assist with this situation.
0: Valley, that one's ours. We can start down.
1: Percy, that's your district.

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0: Missing. Sleepy City, worked with a female, Amanda, on a dating app, sent her some pictures, and now she's threatening to post them if he doesn't send her money.
1: There's a male down on the ground, awake and breathing, saying that somebody Narcan'd him, right on the sidewalk, and he's saying that his friend's on the fifth floor that also needs Narcan, so we're not quite sure who Narcan'd this guy on the sidewalk first.
0: Right.
1: 18's gonna stay with the guy on the sidewalk. We're going up to the fifth floor.

0: Hi. 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Possibly a second mile inside the garage.
1: Do you have anything on you?
0: We're gonna give him Narcan now. There's about 50 needles around him.
2: Proceed.

0: Alright, well, now it can't work. 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
1: Perfect.

0: title.
1: Maybe I was 6, November, Bravo, Sierra 38. 6, NVS 38. I'm on Harris Court, just off of Jackson.
0: Perfect. Are you all set?
1: Magdalena.
2: 19, Kufa.
0: Perfect.
3: Fourth and Atkinson, spot on that one.
0: Proceed.

0: who?
1: 117 Chino Ave for disorderly. Peggy Mean, 1226 of 89, states that Ted Isaac, 827 of 85, is refusing to leave her bedroom. They're just having a disagreement.
0: Yeah.
1: Three nooses.

Animal Control. Good. I'm Claire Jones Street. There are people advised to watch out for the fox. It's probably sick and call if they see it.

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0: King Addison, on the street.
1: Okay.
0: Addison, the Elm Street call.
1: Where is he?

0: That male agreed to sleep on the couch. I'll put it out.
1: Where is he? Treasury. 286 Lincoln Street, commercial alarm, NW Property Holdings. Burglar interior, 4-time breaker motion, and 3-time entry hall motion. No responders.
0: I got it.
1: Two, can you use this?
0: Two, I got it. Four, there's no answer at the door. You can clear this out. I'll head up there with him.
1: Where is he?

0: 10, I'm code 5, is 8 all set on Endicott Street.
1: Received 8, are you all set over there?
0: I got a thing, code 5.
1: Received.

0: 16. Just want to cover all my bases here. Did CHL ever fax you guys with extra paper, just in case Flashstaff needs it?
1: Stand by.

0: One for 24 mechanic. Can you just taxi AC, please?
1: Proceed.
0: Thank you. Nine.
1: Good.
0: I'm going to be on a motor vehicle stop, Madison, off of Green Island Boulevard, across from Boulevard, with Main Reg 547 Bravo Lima Zulu. I'll let you know.
2: Over there.
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0: You put Master Edge 6, Alpha, Golf, Hotel 2-3, in the combo.

0: 16th.
1: Okay.
0: I'm on the phone with them now. Sounds like they may have sent it to the service division. Does dispatch have the wrong fax number?

0: 1 12 Harding Street to a Social Citizen. It's going to be a Bayview Brewery parking lot. Female stating there's two motor vehicles stuck here. CPR won't call for an accepting card. Caller was a visitor, not much they can do, but he helped calling anybody.
1: Okay, well, there's not much we can do. Assisting 9 on that motor vehicle stop right now, so we can try to head over there after.

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1: 13.
0: 19 Parsons Hill Drive for Child Welfare. Caller request, we check on her children, 12-year-old Ava, 8-year-old Mohammed, and 4-year-old Ian. States that her ex-husband, Ali Skyli, left them alone.
1: Yes.
0: 12 sisters.
2: Can you show me out at 303 Main Street with Washington plate, Juliet uniform 8854? I'll be out there.
0: Receive.

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2: Hey, official.
3: Here, one, go ahead, take it off.
1: Try to think, official.
2: Thank you, you got me to this as well.
4: Received. 9, what kind of car is it going to be?
5: 7, it's going to be a Jeep Cherokee. Limited.
2: Received. Fearful, were you all for admission?
4: Four, go again.
2: How's that scan? Was someone looking for an official on defense?
4: We're all set.

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1: Good.

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0: 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Would you mind just changing the address to whatever comes up for Lincoln Street and Goldberry Street?
1: Percy.

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0: 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I'll be doing a report. 205.
1: Perfect.

0: Good.
1: 19 McKeon Road for disorderly. Just want to check the area. Caller stated that he was walking by this address and 3 or 4 homeless people on the right side of Cube Smart started yelling and threatening him as he walked by. He's no longer on scene.
0: Automobile fire.
1: Aiken, you have that way as well.
2: I have that.
1: Received it. You get that?
2: Received.
0: Sorry.
1: Good.
3: Well, I can have that mail, but it's not that vehicle. I'll be doing it.
1: Received.

0: Matt Lorenzo, the tow company.
1: Reese's, man. Have a good evening.

0: 13. Alright, the father was home. Checked on the children. Everybody was okay here. You can clear that out.
1: I see. Motor vehicle obstructing. Resident stating a Toyota is blocking her driveway. She's unable to get out.
2: I have that.

0: on, what should I call on Bernard Road?
1: We observed the peace. Robert, when he called, was at the lobby, but his roommate was arrested this morning and states that his roommate's friends are on scene at his house and he'd like an officer to stand by while he gets into his home because he doesn't feel safe. I'll be waiting in a black Buick at the corner of Bernco Street and Bernco Terrace. What's your time? Are you all set over there on the team?
2: Yeah, I'm all set. I didn't see anybody on the property or on the side of it, so you can clear it out.
1: Perfect.

0: Can you raise my sector, Sergeant?
1: Sierra 4, go ahead.
2: Oscar Gray was looking for you.
0: Sarge, permission to tow a vehicle blocking a driveway more than 12. We were unable to contact the owner of the vehicle.
1: All set with that.
0: Dispatch, can you start the tow for Mass Reg 7 Foxtrot Charlie Whiskey 37? It's a Toyota Camry.
2: Received.
3: One to three, coming.

0: 13.
1: Go ahead.
0: 34 Main Street, friend ADW. Jacob calling. He said he just killed his parents. More comments to follow.
1: Okay.
0: Process this. Pier 3.
2: What?
0: Perfect.
3: Here is
0: Fitzwilliam. 864 Main Street.
3: Do you have an apartment over there?
0: Stand by, call figures trying to get that.
4: You're not 3045, I'll get over there. Echo 56, I am up.
3: Do you think you're currently on the phone to call us, though?
0: Yeah, the call taker's currently on the phone.
3: Levin mentioned?
0: Okay, we're going.

0: parachuting? Has it been on him?
1: He does have a firearm on him.
0: That's affirmative, and his siblings, a 13-year-old and a 10-year-old, are being held hostage in the bedroom.
2: Zero one left. I'm going to start that way.
1: Whatever he calls over, what we're under, are we at

0: calling anonymously on the non-emergency line.
1: Is it an anonymous phone number?
0: That's affirmative.
1: All right, block phone number is still on the phone?
0: Yeah, he called the non-emergency line.
1: If he's still on the phone, can we get more info about this hostage? A name, anything?
0: All we have at the moment is that his name is Jacob.
2: Yeah, 01, can we do an address history check on that address and see if we can get any names of people that live there and see if there's a local call?
0: Receive.

0: We're doing, we have light TV on. We're knocking. Nobody's coming.
1: Sierra 1, you said you still had him on the line?
2: That's affirmative.
1: Well, then, can you tell him to come outside?
2: Right, see.
1: Obviously, tell him don't come outside with a weapon.
2: I see.
0: Rob, is there a back door?
3: Affirmative, I got a back door at the end of the driveway.
2: Tier 6.
1: Tier 1 left on, go ahead.
2: We only had a check in before we got us this year, but it wasn't for a Jacob.
1: I got any phone numbers associated with anyone that lives at that address?
2: Stand by.
3: Hey, team, I also got a second entrance on the right side of the building. Do you have an officer to come around this side?

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1: Right.
0: 13, this train update, we're speaking with two people in the apartment that are confused, not sure what's going on. We're checking in the apartment now.
1: Repeat, the male is listening to the stalker.

0: I'll be code 5, I'll type in H Street.
1: Receive.
2: Your team's still on the phone.
1: Affirmative.
2: What's he saying when you ask him to come out?
1: He's saying no.
3: One left, I'm on arrival.
4: Equals 15.
1: Ionis, we advise that he's saying if the police come close, he's gonna shoot them.

0: 15.
1: Alright.
0: What do they call? Come in 864. Is there an apartment number?

0: NCR1, you said it's anonymous, right? And no callback number, nothing? Tracy?
1: Yeah, it's anonymous. No callback number, anything.
0: So this is most likely going to be a swatting call. Stand by.

0: 301. He just gave a phone number.
1: You said you got a phone number now?
0: Yeah, there's a phone number that he gave the call tape.
1: Alright, does that phone number come back to anything?
0: It comes back to Advanced Dental at 50 Foster Street.
1: Alright, we're just checking the building now, and then we're going to be clear soon.
0: Now he's giving the call taker a different phone number.

0: 13, you have a permit there.
1: Just letting you know, 864 is clear. We just went through the apartment.
2: Proceed.

Alright, UOP just cleared the whole building. There's nothing going on over here. And just for the record, you can trace that call, right? Or ping it on anything, that phone number, right?

0: There's nothing in MasterCard in the U.S. phone book. There's nothing.
1: Alright, sounds good. We're all going to be clearing out of here. This is going to be a swap call.
0: Where is he?

0: Bye.
1: We'll be riding in car 14, wishing 220, call 262, good morning.

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1: Car 10 on that point.

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1: What?
0: As it.
1: They'll be right on the bump.
0: Proceed.

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1: 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Code 5. 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
1: 227, go ahead.
0: Good morning. 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
1: Perfect.

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0: 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Because in the roster, you guys are 9, not 10.
1: Yes, we're room 9.
0: First need to be called out as room 10.
1: Our apologies, room 9.
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1: Is there an updated room number 4? Oh my gosh.
0: 5CR room 1717.
1: Okay, there's no one here. Five, is that going to be my birth? And South 611. Oh, go again.
0: South 611.
1: Oh, I asked that. Thank you.
0: You're welcome.
2: Michael 222, Bravo 192, just dropped my partner off at his guard. Good morning.
3: Chrissy, good morning.

0: you. It's up the area of 90 Madison Street. Accident, property damage. Passerby Charles saying there's a female in a tan Nissan that hit a parked car and then tried driving away. Say she was in the Shell station. Believe she's DK. We have no plate.
1: What?
0: 15 Hilltop Circle for a panic alarm. Going to be a single resident. Panic alarm coming from the key pass.
1: I have it.
0: 16 Hilltop.

0: Nine.
1: Go ahead.
0: What do you have at 54 Ames Street?
1: 54 Ames Street, quite disorderly. Anonymous caller standing about 3 teens hanging around being loud.
0: I may have that.

0: 14.
1: 14.
0: 320 Park Ave for a check on the welfare. I'm going to walk green. Employee originally called stating that there was an SUV smashed in the back and had a flat tire. The operator and passenger appeared to be DK. They just called back now stating that the male said he has a son and is threatening to shoot people, but he can't see any weapons.
1: Proceed with the description.
0: Just a white male with a gray t-shirt.
1: Proceed.
0: Do I have anyone available to assist?
2: Echo 56, I can check that way.
0: Where is he? 203 on.
3: 213, I'm going to call
0: employee called and stated that there was an SUV smashed in the back and a flat tire. The operator and passenger appeared to be DK. He then gave us a call back stating that the male told him he has a gun and is threatening to shoot people.
1: Well, you want me to back up this panic alarm and head that way first?
0: Yeah.
3: Yeah, 20, head that way first.
0: Sixteen, I have, oh, there.

0: 14, it's going to be a silver SUV, and we just got another call. It's going to be a white male with dark gray hat, gray shirt, and shorts.
1: Okay, I have one of them.
0: Where is he?

0: Go ahead.
1: Check 54 Ames in the surrounding area. No one was out there. You can clear it out, code 5.
0: Proceed.

0: Tier 1 to the guys over there in front of Gaffney, update.
1: So, can you let the caller know that I'm outside?
2: The caller was just a passerby. He's no longer on scene.

0: And Sierra 1, excuse me, that's for you, Villa. Can you send them to that panic alarm? If you have to, you go to the east side.
1: Where is he? There's only one unit available on the east side.
2: Alright, there's no reporting party over here, but there's one vehicle that's damaged in the lot. Can you just add Mass Wedge 78 Bravo Zulu B9 Tacom? It's going to be a world accident. I just don't know if it's related to the call, so you could put it up now.
0: I'm going to start that way with an extra unit.
1: Perfect.

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0: Yep, let them know it's disabled and they're going to want to tow to Pumby Village.

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0: 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He got into a verbal altercation with another customer who left prior to my arrival. His car was disabled and was towed. Better moved along, code 5.
1: Proceed.

0: 老师就
1: 55 Lake Ave North, this is Southern. We have Nick from UMass PD calling about runaway juvenile. Trenton, Colton, Bryant, 3, 9 of 12. On campus from 2 Hurdle Lab.
2: Okay.

0: 13, I'll be at 57, Golf 251, good morning.
1: Can you just try giving that number a call back? The door's locked, we're not going to be able to get it.
2: Okay.

0: 9.
1: 9, go ahead.
2: Emil is on his way to St. V's. I'll be writing a report, 4-5.
1: Proceed.

0: Greetings.
1: We stop and make contact. We'll be glad to
0: call back.
2: Five. 60 Norwich Street for now on hang up. Shrewsbury Street Studios for a hang up in the business line.
0: Three, we have that.

0: 300 Barbara, coded disorderly. Control safety as Parkinson is trying to leave the building and pushing employees.
1: I have it. You want to just have EA station?
0: Already.
1: Thank you.
0: You're welcome. Available officer to assist one. Good morning, I'll be in 21. First thing, good morning.

0: 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Good morning, we'll be riding double in car 62, Delta 226, Bravo 108.
1: Good morning.

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1: Been holding for quite a while, 2247.
0: Was there any callbacks since the original one?
1: If that one.
0: Okay, the front door to this building is locked. You try giving them one more call.
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0: Percy.
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1: Searching out.
0: 12 to 6.
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0: जी अमर नाथ गोपाल जी गुरु
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0: 14 hours. 15 over there.

0: kan. We'll be riding double in car 26, Bravo 245 and Romeo 221. Good morning.
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1: Go ahead.
0: Disorderly, please.
1: You guys all set?
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1: Sierra 2, we just received another cigar going up to Memorial, the restaurant 115 Menar Road. No, but very terminal thing.
0: Perfect.

0: Sector 1 through.
1: Received, thank you. Goodbye.
0: Welcome, thank you.
1: Wagon ending is 311.0.3.
0: Wagon.

0: All right, we're going to have to give this to the Southwest. Could you please advise them once I give it to Rocker? We're going to start with Route 12, then Route 15, also Route Net, and Route 13, Opposite River.
1: First, Eva, on our side, dispatcher.

0: too. 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He's going to be in pediatrics room 5. Let's just get one additional unit. Stick around while I go to the residence.
1: And you just want to offer to head over to the residence and see if someone's home?
0: Yeah, I'll be in the end of UMass and stick around with the child. I'll go over there, just in there. Just grab me. So, alright, uncle.
1: Excuse me.
2: I have it. I was actually just about to ask about that.

0: sunglasses.
1: Can you guys head over to Two Hurdle Lab to make contact with the parents of the juvenile? Yes.
0: I have that.
1: Thank you.

0: back the history, I see that the uncle's Joe Mitchell.
1: That's a friend of
0: yours. Do you mind to get that?
1: Can you go again?
0: Look for the uncle who is a Joe Mitchell.
1: I have that.

0: from the east side. We already have the lineup. Just wanted to make you aware. Sorry, 06, can you go again with us?
1: Yes, Sergeant O'Neill, we're setting up. We're aware of it.
0: Received.

0: form.
1: Right.
0: Coastal has a mail. They're going to be bringing them to UMass on the lake on Holy Trinity section. I'm just going to be following them up. I'll let you know when I
1: please. Thank you.

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1: Go ahead.
0: Green man calls suspicious motor vehicle, please. 4 Whiskey Juliet Papa 80, please. 4 WJP 80. Set.
1: I'm sorry, where are you?
0: Use 110 College.
1: Where is he?

0: blow it. 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
1: Jesus. 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
1: Percy.
2: You can clear us from 65 Lawrence Street, and then you can also, 1013 Main Street is off clear. I'm in the JOA. Oh, man, this is my car.
1: You can have that.
3: What's the guard line up? We didn't get it.

0: 13.
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0: Are you referring to the Belmont Street guard?
1: Correct, the one that just went up.
0: Yes, yeah, so I have you on from 5:30 to relief. I have 12 left going right now.
2: 12 to dispatch. Yeah. I talked to my sergeant. We're going to switch that one. I'm going to take the last one.
0: Chris, you got that. Officer 15, you'll be 3:30 to 5:30.
2: 15, we have that. Thank you.

0: 11.
1: Okay.
0: There's no answer at the door. The whole grid is in darkness. All quiet here. Go back.
1: Receive.

0: Hi.
1: Good.
0: I made contact with Joe. He's going to have me rest of the chat.
1: Yeah, hold on. Yeah, Scrape me and I number two people moved along under the bridge on Green Street.
2: Thank you, Dad.

0: Motor vehicle stop at 76 Harding, or sorry, 76 Mulberry Street in Worcester.
1: Do you have a plate?
0: It's going to be an average 5 Alpha Alpha November 86 in changes starting on Mulberry.
1: Okay, you can be all set.
0: Thank you.
1: Thank you.

0: The child's going to be in pediatrics room 5. Your uncle was notified. UMSPD is going to be taking care of this. So you can show me in it to my guard.
1: Thank you, Dad.
2: You love him.
3: Okay.
2: I'll be out with a male and a female, 57 at Chandler Street.
3: Okay.
0: Okay, well, hi, dog.

0: 11, move along. Go by.
1: Roger, T-15, did you get that?
2: Roger.

0: Oscar 3.
1: Right.
0: Can you head to the area of 119 Belmont Street for check on the welfare? We had a male call in, told the call taker he was going to kill himself because nobody cares, wouldn't provide any more information, hung up. He did state he was walking out of the ER there, and the number comes back to either a Juan Perez or a Fernando Davis.
1: Where are we at that?
0: I'm an available unit that can assist Oscar 3.
2: We'll call it that way.
0: Received out of that one.
2: Say that other call, I'll be doing a report.
0: Received out of that.

0: 3, you said the male stated he just left the ER?
1: That's correct.
2: Thank you right here. What's his description again?
1: Sergeant, unfortunately, there was no description. It was coming back to two separate names. One is a Juan Perez, a 11-15-85 birthday. The other is a Fernando Davis with a 12-21-83 birthday.
2: All right, I know Fernando Davis. I'll let you know if I see him in the area.
1: Received that.

0: to Radio Shack. I have you loud and clear, too. Thank you. Here, one.
1: Alright.
0: EMS, heard us giving out that transmission. They said it's going to be on Perez. He's a gentleman. He's got a red shirt, red shirts.
1: Okay, the Elwood.
0: Negative, they dropped him off at the hospital. The crew gave the description from when they dropped him off.
1: Alright, we got it. Thank you.
2: Three.
0: Good.
2: We're going to be out with that mail. It's Juan Perez. We're going to be at the Christian Gospel Church on Belmont Street.
0: Received, I have that Christian Gospel Church on Belmont.
3: Well, yeah, whatever.

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0: Thank you.

0: history.
1: Good.
0: We'll be all set. Okay.
1: Easy to have it.
2: Seven. What do you have a closer to group after?
1: Seven, 263 Grafton, Cumbies, and an employee stayed a white female in a red jacket, an orange backpack, black jeans, put two cans of Red Bull in her bag and walked out.
2: Alright, I'm going to take over.
1: Here's your data.

Oscar 3. Can I have you head over to 107 Andrews Ave for 160? You're going to speak to Miriam. She states she had issues with her daughter, Joanne Jolie LeBron, 411-09. Went to court yesterday and got a CRA. She says the female is violating it by having a phone when she's not supposed to and refusing to give it back. I'm going to assist.

0: Oscar 3.
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0: Head back, you guys, off of Andrews. Set you over to 53 Windsor Street, apartment 2 for domestic. We have Nicole calling, says they're actually Justin Adams. She's trying to start a car with a screwdriver. He chased her and said, no, it's fine, I'm fine. Keeps crying. And he's threatening to pop her tires with the screwdriver as well. He's going to be on a block for escape.
2: Get that.
0: Want to assist?
3: Back with one, but I have over 3.
0: Back off. Okay. Thank you. Thank you.
1: Nine.
0: Good.
1: Well, I have 253 Windsor Street.
0: Thank you, David.

0: 3.
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0: 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Alright, no signs of that FEMA. Check the area. You can clear it up. Okay.
1: Pen. Can you just put us on Harding Street in the back of the Bank of America with state troopers?
0: The prisoner stated that there is no reason for her to be here, so he'll take the wagon for those charges.
1: You see your drug report, dude.
0: Wagon on 162.

0: Charlie. 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So I don't know if this police is 45 Harlem Drive. 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Thank you.
1: Thank you, Denver.
0: Okay, have a thanks.

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1: Perfect.

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1: There you see that.

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1: Good.
0: Okay, Justin Adams, DOV 9590, 6'5", around 200 pounds. Last seen wearing jean shorts and a black shirt, it's going to be a white male. Last known at 53 Windsor Street.
1: Yes.
0: Great.

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0: Can you make a correction in that location? It's going to be Harding at Washington.
1: Thank you, Dada.
0: Thank you. We're going to be code 5.
1: Appreciate it.

0: 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Thank you.
1: Pension on East Side Cards. Please stand by for Flowing Bolo. 3, Justin Adams. 19. The white male, 6'5", about 200 pounds, last seen wearing a black shirt and jean shorts. Was in the area of 53 Windsor Street. There's TCU arrest. I've seen stop and hold. Again, be on lookout for a Justin Adams. 1990. The white male, about 6'5", 200 pounds, was seen in a black shirt and jean shorts. And was in the area of 53 Windsor Street. There's BC to arrest. I've seen stop and hold.
0: Thank you.
2: 26-28 Dayton Street, apartment number 8. EMS is requesting a route car for a 23-year-old male that wants to go up for a mental eval.
0: I have it.
2: 16, can you assist?
0: 13, I'll be 4-5.
1: John, Westside Cars, please stand by for the following bullet from the east. And I'll look out for Justin Adams, 9-5-1990. He's a white male, 6'5", 200 pounds. Last seen wearing a black shirt, pretty shorts. Was in the area, 53 Windsor Street. There is CT to work. Is seen. Stop and hold.
2: Put us over by Polar Park by the Madison Street Bridge for a male.
1: The male's name is Justin Adams,

0: 7 Alpha, Delaware.
1: Here's your data, 7.
2: 10 disregard, wrong person's effect.
1: Here's your data, 7, you can back off.

One. That female is advised, this is more of a courthouse issue, and she's also advised to notify her probation officer. You can clear this out. Go 5.

0: call for 18.
1: 18.
0: Just be advised EMS is going to be staging, so let me know when they're all set to head in.
1: Yeah, they're all set with us. They'll be going up to EMS real fast.
0: Alright, Chief.

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1: 3 to 1.
0: Let me start over to 1 OCAV for 160. UMass PD calling. They say that they have Mass Reg 5, Lima Yankee Alpha 37. Parked on OCAV, but it's not on the hospital property. Spectrum needs it moved so they can get some work done.

0: based on my second circumstances.
1: Fear through all said.
0: I got that, sir. Thank you.
2: Three, I'll get the tow started.
0: Received.

Just looking for permission to tell it's going to be Master Edge 5, Kima Yankee Alpha 37. It's parked in a handicapped spot. We tried to make contact with the owner and unable to. Just

0: Oscar 3, what kind of vehicle is that?
1: It is a Chrysler Pacifica.
0: Yeah, that's neat. Three Boulevard is going to be your tow. They've been notified and are on the way.
1: I got that, thank you.

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1: You're having a while,
0: aren't
1: you?
2: Yeah.
1: Bye.
2: Okay.
0: 13, would you mind just starting a taxi this way? Mel just wants a ride to the hub.
2: Proceed, did you say to the hub?
0: Yes, please.
2: Proceed, as up.
3: That passed a truck that's smoking, appears to have been involved in a crash. You can start fire that way as a precaution. I don't know if it's actually on fire or not.
0: Okay.
2: Thank you.
3: Also, unknown on injuries, if you want to start EMS there as well.
2: Okay.

0: That's for 15. Main Street for an overdose. Going to be at the Washburn House. Male is overdosing, but he's breathing.
1: There's a fully nursed staff there. And we just saw Coastal leaving there. Can you just make sure that it's not that same person that they just transported?
0: Appreciate it.

0: Sir, Trooper advises it's going to be just prior to exit 16 eastbound.
1: I see that I have that. We have the male occupant call in as well.

0: 13 Yellow Cab's responding.
1: 13, I have it. The middle of the bus.
0: Receive.

0: Oscar 15.
1: 15, go ahead.
0: I'm not sure if you guys headed over to Washburn House, but we have a fire and EMS there, so they should be all set.
1: Receive, okay. Okay.

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1: Golf 262, I'm on my way to my national guide.
2: Appreciate it.

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0: Foxtrot, take care. Code 5.

0: Oscar one. It's going to be 585 Lincoln Street for a commercial one at Spectrum Health Systems. Third floor promotion. Three to assist.
1: I got it.
0: Thank you.

0: Oscar 3. It's going to be 7 Schaffner Street for a suspicious motor vehicle. Callers reporting car has been parked in a no parking zone. Across the street and has been running for the last few hours. No one inside. Would like to check out.
1: I got it.
0: 4-2 assist.
2: What?

0: 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Can you speak to Albert? He said his daughter, Kaylee Williams, was missing yesterday. She's now back home.
1: Reese's.

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2: Hey, John, that's Homer.
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0: Tango 12.
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0: 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They're in the BDL, but can you get somebody out there? I couldn't stop.
1: Quickly, Dad. 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

0: Western State holding on the tie.
1: Great job.
0: Just let us know on his way in, 290 East before exit 21. He got a car pulled over in the breakdown lane with a trailer. The trailer's completely off the car. He said it's kind of a bad spot.
1: 3-8, we have a cruiser responding.
0: I bet.

Oscar won. It's going to be 151 Bernard Road for a notification. First services, notify Robert Hoogazian that H.B. and Hines has been released on bail.

0: Three. Four. Seven. All available cars received loud and clear. Time is 6:01. Stay safe and have a good day.
1: Hello.
2: 12.
1: 12.
2: Oscar 13.
3: 13.
2: Oscar 14.
1: 14.
2: Oscar 15.
3: 15.
4: 16.
2: Oscar 19.
4: 19.
2: Oscar 20.
3: 20.
2: All available units have answered the check. Time is now 6:02. Everybody stay safe, have a great day, and happy National Filet Mignon Day.

0: One.
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0: I spoke with the female's brother who's being released. That male didn't stay here last night. I guess he's staying somewhere else. I tried to get him a call on his cell phone, which was off. So I didn't get any results over here. Cleared out. Where is this?

0: Possibly.
1: Maybe 353 Grove Street for a commercial alarm. The Gilda St. Agnes, again, a lobby motion, interior, entry-exit alarm. No responders at this time.
2: Received. Roger's opening out.
1: Most likely. 19 to assist.
2: Received. 20, we're double. All set.
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0: It'll be 940 West Boylston Street for a trespass in the Stop and Shop parking lot. Employee states it's a big white camper that's been parked for 2 weeks. They'd like to move it along. Hey, Oscar, 3-2 assist.
1: Yeah, that.
0: Thank you.

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0: 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One of the other ones was able to disarm it. Don't clear the holes. Go to

0: Karen after 8, can throw me numbers on Wyola Drive.
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1: 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I just have a few questions for him, please.
2: Appreciate it. I'll give him a call.

0: Oscar 1.
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0: The caller will be stepping out, but he won't be coming out of the main entrance. He'll be coming out, if you're looking at the front of the building, from the right side. There's a door over there he'll be stepping out from.
1: Okay, I have it. Thank you.
0: You're welcome.

0: Oscar 13. 13. 39 Birch Street for a larceny from a motor vehicle. I want to report his Toyota Venza was broken into, if I'm not mistaken. No suspect info.
1: Have it. 15,
0: we'll take a look. 3, Steve, 13, you can back off.
1: Thanks, 15.

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1: Go ahead. 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
0: Yes, go ahead.
1: Sergeant Foley, can I give you a call?
0: Sure.

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1: Five Zulu Whiskey Bravo, five ZWB 16.
0: All right, Toyota. Great, you have it.

0: Sierra 2.
1: Sierra 2.
0: We're going to be switching over. Just want to let you know I got 4 calls holding. Most pressing is going to be a check on Portland Street. Affirmative.
1: You have no one available?
0: I only have 6 and 10 available. Gone.
1: All right, send them, please.

0: yours.
1: It's going to be 22 Portland Street for welfare. Male says there's a female refusing to give him his keys. She was crying in the background, saying she was with her baby. The male was refusing to let her leave. Caller disconnected, no answer on call back, did not confirm the address. The number came back to a Jose Santiago, 3097 of 14 Douglas Street, apartment 1.

0: 等一下主播。
1: 喂。
0: Put myself, Golf 12, and U.S. Marshals, and MSPB pass out here, please. MSPB.

0: Ortiz, are you on?
1: Yes, sir.
0: Garage is looking for your car.
1: I got two.
0: Two LB and 55 heading to Memorial South 611.

0: 19 number 3, Hickory Drive. 3 Hickory Drive. Put a request from Framingham PD to check this address for a Macon Pereira Rodriguez. He called an advocate for mental health on their helpline in Framingham, said he had a gun to his head. Their lieutenant got this address from Clear. His card with us shows since out of Milford in 2024. No other incidences. They're pinging the phone now.
1: So the team has the phone to come back to this address?
0: No, they're in the process of pinging the phone. They get this address from what they call Clear. I don't know if it is. Driving APD's request to check the address.
1: Okay, can you do a check on him, please?
0: And there's only one incident with him in 2024 with a Milford address.
1: Okay.
0: 13.
2: 13.
0: Can you go with 19, please? 3 Hickory Drive.
2: I have it.
0: Do I have any EOPs, cars on?
3: 15, we'll also have that one. 12, same traffic.
0: Where is he?
4: 16, looking back off days. I'll be in car 9, my 241.
0: You're not heading up to
5: 11, we'll be in 38, Charlie 211, Lima 262. We can have that at play as well. What's the address again?
0: 3 Hickory Drive.
3: There's a rocket change on the hot motor.

0: 12 left. You can back off 11 D's and heading up there.
1: Alright, thank you. Have a great day.
2: Thank you.
3: We'll see if this guy has any vehicle.
0: Where is he?

0: 15 left.
1: Go ahead.
0: We did have two swatting calls overnight. One was on Main Street and one was on Park Ave. If you could just check those phone numbers, maybe at least check if it's the same person that's calling this one.
1: Received Main Street and Park Ave.
0: Affirmative.

0: Thanks, Roger.
1: There's nobody down here fitting that description. You can clear out. Be cool, folks.
0: Where is he?
2: Alright, unless you want me to go somewhere else, I'll head on towards New for that commercial alarm. Good morning.
0: Where is he? Good morning.
3: No, I'll be at 23. It's here, 2424. Show me under for the card.
0: Where is he? Good morning.

0: one.
1: Go ahead.
0: All right, those two individuals were trespassed from the Stop and Shop. I'll be doing a report on this. Can you just tag CIT and NIT in this, please?

0: calls for over that.
1: The incident yesterday where he wanted to evict his brother, does that phone number match?
0: Does male want to evict his brother?
2: Who is then the brother for this male?
3: Just let Ye and Fire know that Pearl Street will be closed. There's a trench across the road right at 55 Pearl.
0: Where's he?

0: 19, if you look up his address from yesterday, there should be a phone number for the reporter if we can call him and see if he's home to open the door.
1: Received, I'm looking at that call now, and it is a different number. We'll try that.
0: We're all on arrival.
1: I have been. CJS is going to back me on the west side. He said there was some issue. He has to populate it manually. It's not going through what we have. So he'll let me know, and it'll be on the west side channel.
0: I ran the Macon Rodriguez through CJS. He has nothing. I don't know if he sees no Bob, no nothing.
1: All right, do you have no car, no firearms?
0: According to CJS, he does not.
1: Thank you.
0: Also showed a Weymouth address, but this is the only one that popped.

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1: Thank you.
2: Hold you,
1: Paul.
2: Is that

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1: We got that. There's no vehicles on the property. All doors are secured. Nobody's answering.
0: Love that. Thank you.
1: Do we have one of our officials on?
0: One more time. Dean, one more time.
1: I'm sorry, I'm just asking for an official.
0: Sierra 6 on.
2: Seven, do you have car 26 out there?
3: 26 at a hospital guard right now. We'll be there in 1 second.
2: Thank you very much.
4: Here too. Looking for me?
0: We're looking for an official. Is 19 last bell on?
1: Yes, Sergeant, I'm going to give you a call.
4: Okay.
0: For any cars in Hickory Drive, be advised, Framingham, Lieutenant Tersoni said they haven't gotten the thing back yet because it's a text now phone. They had to use another form to try to get the ping. CLEAR is an investigation tool that detectives use. There are 5 addresses, and Worcester is the most recent. That's why they called us.
5: Looking for permission to clear this. There's no evidence in the door. There's no cars in the driveway. We checked the area, and there's nothing showing.
0: 19's on the phone with Sergeant Oni Bo at this time.

0: Yes, yes.
1: Go ahead.
0: What are the comments that you have for the rehearsal yet?
1: Brady called us to check this address for Macon Rodriguez, 7385. He called a mental health helpline in their town, said he had a gun to his head, and that from the lieutenant, we got this address that is a 2024 address in Milford, and they were trying to ping the phone, but they hadn't got the ping back yet because it's text now phone. They had to use a different form. They're still waiting. Mr. Address was the most recent on their clear five addresses, man.
0: Okay, and that was the address from the museum. I was told that I was going to check the house and the roof in there.

0: something else on the thing, you can play like now.
1: Hey, Ambassador, thank you. All cars on Hickory Drive, you're all set to clear Sergeant Olivo.
2: Thank you.
1: Thank you.

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1: Yes, sir.
2: No, sir.
1: Dispatch, when you're ready.
3: Okay.

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1: As though you are clearing the station, you're heading to your hospital garden.
0: I'm on arrival in the hospital.
1: Thank you, sir.

0: 13 last, call 5, have a good day.
1: Thank you, you as well. Number 1 at Fairlawn Drive, 1 Fairlawn Drive, speak to Deb. She needs to turn in a wallet that she found on her front porch this morning.

0: Region 26.
1: I'm going without her, sorry.
2: All set?
1: Yeah, I'm pushing that one. My bad.
0: Four. Full horse at the vehicle, code 5.
2: Where do you have another one for you?
0: What?
2: 54 Andover Street. Put it a fight, but it's going to be a check on the welfare. We're recalling her 12-year-old granddaughter, Scarlett Zompetti, and her 2-year-old grandson were fleeing. She's believing that her grandmother had some mental health issues. No weapons to separate at this time.
0: I'm very familiar. If you want to start EMS, please. Thank you.
2: Where is he? 7, can you start that way?
3: 7, I have it.
2: Go ahead.
1: Can we get the wagon to 18 Wilbur Street for 3?
2: Where's he?
1: Hello.
2: Where's he? Wagon on 2, wagon switch to 1. Eighteen Millbury Street.
0: I got that.
2: 4-3.

0: Traffic 16. 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
1: Receive.

0: Mr. Ramon. And just created 9 number 4548 Lincoln Street for removal. One disorderly meal. He's been advised not to return. He's adamant that he will, but as of now, he left.
1: Received.

0: 11.
1: Eleven,
0: can you guys head down to 34 Benefit Street, please? 34 Benefit Street. We have a male on the phone yelling, it's an emergency, he needs an ambulance, there's blood in the road, but he's not being cooperative with the call taker. That's all I have.
1: Tracy, we're on the way, coming from the station.
0: Did you make it to Fairlawn? No.

0: Now he's saying that there was an accident in the house, but he won't tell us what happened.
1: Language.
0: I'm doing it now.
2: Yeah, I'm going to slowly make my way to benefit.
0: Thank you. Were you all set over on Ander? Andover?
1: Yeah, we're just waiting for the view.

0: Well, see, no more arrival. There's blood splatter all over the outside.
1: Received a call from a passerby saying she was flagged down by a male who told her he was shot and wanted her to take him to the hospital. She left. He went running down Benefit Street to Main Street. Dark-skinned Hispanic male with a do-rag, black hoodie, bleeding from the hand.
0: All right, it's coming from apartment one. And then, see if we can find a car to find that guy running down Main.
2: 11, we're going to head towards Main and look for that male. Can I go on that description again?
1: Dark skin, Hispanic male, do-rag, black hoodie, black shorts, and he is bleeding from the hand.
2: Thank you.
3: The drill hits what's needed as well.
1: Thank you.

0: Well, if you don't clear any apartment.
1: I see.
2: Okay. 805 Main Street. 805 Main Street. There's a male inside the market that's matching that description, not giving any information. He's bleeding from the hand.
1: Crazy.
0: Music.
3: Can't have 911 with him.
2: Out with 805 Main Street.
3: The Marcus RPA.
0: Well, can I clear the apartment? I got blood inside. We got a secured firearm on the couch.
3: I got a Spanish-speaking officer down here as well. Please, he doesn't speak English.
2: Receive that. CR6?
0: CR6. We have a firearm on Buffett Street?
2: Yes, Oscar. 14 is with a...
0: Inside, I did a sweep of the apartment.
3: K95, roll EA, looks like possible gunshot wound to the hand. There's a lot of blood.
4: CP,
5: Delta 12 will be responded.
2: Received.

0: Well, I cleared and secured the apartment. I'll take another car here if you get a chance.
1: 18-14, we'll come to you. 11. Deanne is in the Los Vecinos market. We're going to head up to where 14 is.

0: Dos, tres. A ver.
1: I'm gonna be direct on the head of the
2: Have the ambulance.
0: The apartment is
2: K95, the ambulance has been redirected to your location.
0: I'm gonna
2: see.

0: Well, I'll be on Thunder One. See how it's going. Good morning.
1: Good morning.
2: Sure, I'll be over K95 at 805 Main.
1: Are you seeing?

0: 听得出来。
1: Good.
0: Mills going up UMass priority 2. Gunshot wound to the right hand.
1: Received was self-inflicted.
0: Speaks zero English, so your guess is as good as mine.
1: Thank you.
2: 11.
1: Good.
2: All right, we have that. 14 and Echo 23 are going to be here preserving the scene. We're going to head up to UMass and attempt to speak with the victim.
1: Received.
3: Crime C9, what's the address of the scene?
1: 34 Benefit Street, 34 Benefit Street, Apartment 1.
3: We good. Go ahead and up.
1: Thank you.

0: dispatcher said, there was obviously here translating. Allegedly, this was not self-inflicted. So, hey. And he was in the backside of his house. He heard a loud bang. He looked down, and there was a gunshot wound on his hand.
1: Grace, you?
0: Seven benefit.

0: Music.
1: Ed.
0: Was the victim the one who called us in?
1: We're still not clear on that.
2: Four, 911-0305.

0: I have that 15, thank you.
1: Two-six, we get a chance. We see if the person translating, speaking to the victim. I can get his name and phone number. We can compare that to what's on the call.
0: I have that 15. Did you receive that?
2: 15, I have that.
1: What?
3: We aren't using us. Are you translating?

0: Heidelberg Inc. Just be advised that Franklin Street and about 17 is going to be down to one lane with the construction. There's two construction sites going on. It's going to be one lane, so if any emergency vehicles can avoid this to help us out, that would be appreciated.
1: Received.

0: Hey, team, we're going to be blocking benefit. We do have some flutter in the middle of the road.
1: All right, so you're at benefit?
0: Correct.

0: 先生。哎。
1: Morning.
2: Question.
0: Can you just put my number in that call on the website for benefit history?
1: Receive.
0: And I'll be following the ambulance to UMass.
1: Receive.

0: any officer down on Benefit Street. Do you need another car?
1: 10-5, we should be good. Just let crime scene know that this is going to be an extensive crime scene.
0: Crime scene 9.
2: Crime scene 9, go ahead.
0: K95, it's going to be an extensive crime scene.
2: Okay, well, we have a trail.
0: Affirmative.
1: Yeah, Kev, it goes from Benefit 38 all the way down to Main Street and up several walkways and everything going down Benefit.
2: All right, just hang out where he was transported from, and we'll figure it out when we get there. We're in Rodale.

0: 16. It looks like they're all set for cars on Benefit Street this time. I do need someone to go to an accident, no injury. Oh, hang on.
1: So.
0: He's in the parking lot at the police station, Spanish-speaking only, and he was involved in an accident on 721 Main Street on the 11th. He has some suspect information. Thank you.
1: November 3 County, I don't know where you guys are.
2: 89864.
1: 89864. Thank you. Code
0: of War. 6, who are you calling?
1: I'm on Benefit Street.

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1: Go ahead.
0: Can you take the area of 10 North Lake Ave for a male wrapped up in a blanket rolling around the road by the entrance of the Regatta Beach?
1: Mass. Under the road, more ground boom. From the top.
2: So they're all out in the other hand and back to the east end.
0: Thank you, too.

0: 11. Can you give this plate in the comments for Benefit Street? Gonna be 5, Romeo, Victor, Papa, 9-3. Where is he? Around the area. We haven't had a chance to run it.
1: Where is he?

0: Harvard Digital 11. Looks like that fleet is coming back to an Albert out of 73 Harlem Street in Worcester. All active. Thank you.
1: Three 16, clear that stop. Three in the morning.
2: 3-16. Just some more.
3: Alright, do we need that car, or is it still just hanging out in the area?
0: Just put the plate in the comments, please.

0: agree.
1: Good.
2: See if we have owner information for 34 areas. Excuse me, 34 benefit.
1: Do we have? Gmail, unknown name, who had work done there a while ago. He's outside screaming and yelling, requesting more work be done. Caller doesn't want to do business with him and wants him removed from the location.
3: Romeo 60, Mike 20, Romeo 105, we're getting a better assessment.
1: 67, just about. Good morning.

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1: Bridget. Good morning.

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1: 7:59.
0: Thank you.
1: You're welcome.

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1: Okay, thank you.
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0: 6 of the Indian Pitch, Charlie 241.
1: Good morning.
2: Good morning. I have one for you.
1: Good.
2: Forty-three Sussex Street, apartment number 2, for a landlord tenant dispute. Rosano Pompano wants to speak to you because his landlord isn't giving him receipts for his paid rent. He advised that they are in a verbal dispute at this moment, and they want an officer there.
1: Seven
2: to assist.
0: Seven, I have it.

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1: 5 Golf Bravo Whiskey 2-8.
2: You cut out. All I have is 5 Golf Bravo Whiskey Juliet.
1: 5 Golf Bravo Whiskey 2-8. All set.
0: Alright.

0: get any better.
1: Go ahead.
0: Pre-clearing and benefits are all set with me. Doing a short report. I know the West Side tied up down here. Do you have any holding this pressing?
1: Not yet, sir.
0: I'll be sticking in the area. I know they're going to be tied up for a while.
1: Listen, I can't say this is hope. Where are y'all set with that?
0: So, why not?
1: I see.
2: Okay.
1: Very easy, thank you.

0: Lincoln Bike, 210 Lincoln, what are the comments?
1: Suspicious person, trash parking lot for a mail checking door handle, and he just got into a motor vehicle. Unknown make or model.
0: And no description on him?
1: Male. Thick build, black shorts, dark gray t-shirt, and green backpack. He was last seen walking up Lincoln for his burn coat.
0: Have it.
1: Receive.

0: 3 to you.
1: And 17.
2: What?
1: You guys head up to 510 Pleasant Street, 510 Pleasant Street. Raheeb is calling. States there's a shack behind his business in the driveway. There are homeless people, and they're making a mess, and he would like them removed.
2: Again.

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1: Go for 13.
0: Just looking to see if they cleared the station on Benefit Street.
1: Yes, you can put them out here on Benefit.
0: Thank you.

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1: Go ahead.
0: Can you just read me off the phone number the 911 call came in on?
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0: I gotta thank you.
1: You're welcome.

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0: Where's 2?

0: Any contact at 45 Stark Road, 45 Stark Road. Unknown problem at this time. 911. 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We're all set. Talk to Mom. And there's no problem up there. Child playing with the phone.
1: The shop owner here was advised about us. So you can clear yourself.
2: He was advised that he belonged, but they refused.

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1: Go ahead.
0: Yeah, 15 is going to be clearing. They're going to stop in the cell phone and grab the vehicles and pull off.

0: Hey, I'll give him a call.
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2: Yeah, you're going to have Hector listen.

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Thank you.

16. Code 5. Head down to 340 May Street, 340 May Street. It's going to be Tadnik Park. We have a male calling. He's doing some seal coating in the driveway here. He's outside. His name is Mike. He says there's a car in the lot, and he's looking to find the owner of it before they tow it. 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
0: Hashtag 5, Echo, Fox, Paddock 7, range to the Grand Tower, some also.
2: Thank you.

0: four.
1: 2550 Franklin Street. They're going to be at the police station lobby. Speak with Karen. She was in a domestic with her boyfriend, Martin. She had a daughter. I mean, after three. 60 Madison Street for malicious mischief outside of the Green Park. Denise reported that her car was damaged sometime overnight to a white Acura.

0: 11, go ahead.
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0: Where is he? Full of shackles. They're going to x-ray.

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1: Can you check the area 426 bound for four white females are here? Blue hospital gown. 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
1: I got a drive right past Boulevard. We can take care of that first and then head over to Belmont Street. Officer Pacheco, Papa 250 is going to take the first guard up the hospital once they get up there with the shackles. He's going to have 9:30 to 11:30.
0: I have that, sir. Thank you.

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0: Now, Mount 4.
1: Go ahead.
2: Hey, I number 8983. Can you put a rotor on there?

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1: For Benefit Street, the incident number is 89861. 89861.
0: Thank you.
2: Traffic 23.
0: Go ahead.
2: Can you agree to TRC 345 Shrewsbury Street, myself and traffic 18?

0: 16.
1: What?
0: Man 17. And police, can you head to number 15 Williamsburg Drive, 15 Williamsburg Drive, apartment 34. You're looking for Macon Pereira Rodriguez, 730 of 85. They got this address from his from an IP address from the phone he was using earlier. He may be operating a black Ford Edge. Should be in the parking area. Mass BC 5 Bravo Echo Tango 12. 5 Bravo Echo Tango 12. 4 Bravo. Saying that their lieutenant is requesting we check this address now.
1: Is this like paperwork form?
2: Haven't seen, we have it.
0: Thank you. Hi, Bravo Echo Tango. Sorry, hold on. Hi, 5 Bravo Echo Tango 12.
2: Echo 23.
0: Go ahead.
2: Just be advised, we'll be code 4 with MSP side, but we can break away and try to help out if needed for that call.
0: Thank you.
2: Thank you. I'm going to head that way.

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I know at least one way, one way, our clothing, throwing things around.

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She said 747, but I'll double check.

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2: Where is it?

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1: Right, here they go. Nathan F. Austin.
0: Nathan F.
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1: 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They're all set for guards not.

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1: 274, you said?
0: 724.
1: Okay.

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1: Those individuals wanted nothing to do with the police. You can show us clear.
0: Great to see that, thank you. Could you now make your way back towards 15 Williamsburg Drive?
1: Have it.
0: 16, you clear as well?
2: 16, I'm clear. Can you start EA over here for one female? She's doing the lead.
0: Alright, on Austin Street at Dewey Street. Are you all set for cars?
3: I'm still with him. That's, female's on the way.
0: You still need an ambulance for the female, or that female?

0: no ambulance needed, correct?
1: You cancel the EX.
0: Thank you. Sixteen, are you available to assist 17 or not?
2: Okay, we're gonna head over to Longsburg.
0: Thank you.
2: Can you show me responding to Williamsburg?
0: Okay. 17, you can disregard 14 going up there with 16.

0: 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I'll be doing a report. You can clear it out. They need me anyway.
1: Alright.

0: 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Put me over the DMV, Gold Star, Millbrook. 8 blocks out, you know, 4 blocks.
1: Receive.

0: Mike DeMilva here. I will blow you a couple of pieces of chuck.
1: Go ahead.
0: Martin Sanchez Lopez, 6-7-2003. 420. Light skinned Hispanic male. We have an address of 25 King Street, second floor, his mother's apartment. If we can send some cars from the west side to head over. If he's there, wrestle off PC, kidnapping, vandalism, domestic assault, battery. Sim should be his child, or someone I'm going to take custody of. Be Gian Sanchez, 4/4/25. We also have here an employer of Tabletop Pie. Myself and two are going to head up to 28 Bowditch Drive. He might be at work there.
2: One.
1: Ricky, stand by 1 second. 1-4. The kid's name is Gian Sanchez, 4/4/25.
0: 4/4/25.
1: Okay, and the apartment for the mom is apartment number 4, 25 King.
0: It's going to be second floor, apartment number 2, at 25 King.
1: Okay. Ricky, south, on the west side over there.
0: Thank you. Myself and 2 are heading up to 28 Woodridge Road, or Drive, that is. Tabletop Pie. To see if he's working.
1: Received. 1, go ahead.
3: He's going to be guarding the mail. He's going to be the first guard.
1: Okay.
4: She's going to keep this department.

0: Sierra 6?
1: Sierra 6, go ahead.
0: I'm just letting you know that Officer Pacheco is, I was told by Officer Areola that he's at UMass to guard. Did you still need a scene guard?
1: Yep, we have 13 on scene here still. 11's going to work their way back, and I'll keep you updated.
0: All right, so I have 15 Officer Pacheco guarding at the hospital.
1: Ma'am.
0: Thank you. Go ahead.
2: We just have to stop at the station, quick for cuffs, and we will get our way to the scene.
0: Crazy, thank you.
1: You go.
2: We're clear of the scene, and we're just at the

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1: Gosh.
2: Go ahead, 16.
1: Do you, by any chance, get my last transmission about getting the property management?
2: Yes, I did, and we should cut off all of them, and they'll be sending somebody up there for you.
1: Phenomenal. Thank you so much.
2: You're welcome.

Any car in the area, 25 King Street, at the request of Oscar 4, checking for Martin Sanchez Lopez. His PC for kidnapping, vandalism, and domestic assault and battery.

0: Roger. I'm listening.
1: 1515 Williamsburg, apartment number 3434.
0: Thank you very much.

0: Go ahead.
1: All right, he's not here. If they haven't dispatched any units to King Street yet, we'll be heading over there for permission of the sergeant. He also has a child we want to check on the welfare on, 21-year-old.
0: You checking on the, on King Street, you checking on the 21-year-old's welfare?
1: Well, he's going to jail. His son is 1 year old. We also got to check on that kid's welfare.
0: You're heading over to King Street now, that's what you're telling?
1: 25 King Apartment 2, with approval of the sergeant.
0: Yep. You going there alone, or?
1: I think West Side Street tied up. I can have two follow me.
0: Okay, yep. 24, heading to 25 Queen Street. King Street, sorry.
1: Yeah, sure, you got all that, Sergeant. I went over to the west side for kidnapping, domestic A&B, vandalism for a male, and we're also going to check on the welfare of their 1-year-old kid.
2: You in two?
1: Yes, myself in two. I think west side's pretty tied up right now. If they don't have any cars available.
2: All right, yeah.
1: Okay.
3: One.
0: Go.
3: We checked the whole area, nothing is showing. We also spoke with a couple people and they haven't heard nothing, so you can clear that with Vico 5.
0: Soon as I get logged in. They got this address from the IP address that he was calling from on his text phone.
4: I have that. Maybe they need a better system.
0: We're
4: just putting this
0: apartment. Thank you.
5: That vehicle's not here. It hasn't hit here in 30 days in the city. And we can do the apartment. There's nothing inside. It's vacant.
0: Breezy.

0: Tosky.
1: Go.
0: 53 Granite Street for the first responder with fire. We got a 43-year-old female apparently bit by a coyote. She's bleeding heavily. Coyote is in the backyard.
1: I got it.
0: 9.
1: I got it.
0: Animal control.
2: Animal control.
0: 53 Granite Street for the female bit by a coyote, bleeding heavily, along with fire and two movements.
2: Is that expected to be hurt?
0: Go ahead.
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6. 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She was GOA.

0: 10. Go ahead. 90 Wood Street, apartment 1, the request of the EA. We got a call stating there's a male with 40s. He wasn't responding and is breathing now. States he needs an ambulance, but he has an infection all over his body. We have that. Yep. Yeah.
1: Mike 212 and Romeo 105.
0: Let me see. Left or right, know that. One,
2: go.
0: 1093 West Boylston Street, check the welfare. Open line, young child on it was hitting at this address.
2: Long away.
0: Three.

0: 14.
1: Good.
0: Alright, real quick, Williamsburg. Just put out a ball off for this guy. In the plea, Framingham Gear was Mass Reg 5, Bravo Echo Tango 1 and 2. 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
1: Squad, Air Staff, Shannon calling. Apparently they have a youth tennis program here going on. There's a male scan. Asked him to leave and he refused to do so. But they have a male hat.
2: Six, we have it.

0: 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Citations issued.
1: Receive.
0: Yeah, put me on QRC at this location, please.
1: Will do.
2: Downtown 11.
1: Where was it?
2: Downtown 11. Can you show myself downtown 12 and 13 out on the common for an assignment? We'll be out here for a bit.
1: 11, 12, 13 in the common. Received.

0: Sí, sí pasa. 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
1: Could you please put me at 7 East Kendall Street, apartment 1, on a follow-up?

0: any of these for the pickup?
1: I received still at the courthouse.
0: Three or four.
2: Coyote's GOA for right now. We're just waiting for the EA. She's bleeding pretty heavily from the flight. That's where she got bit.
3: Animal control should be there shortly.
4: Traffic 26. You put me out at TRC. 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
1: Paradise.

0: การทางเศรษฐี
1: to the economy
0: with a parking ticket book?
1: Not that I'm aware of. Anybody close to the common with any parking tickets?
2: Any here. I'll head over. It'll be like 5 or 7 minutes, really.
1: Okay, yeah. What happened on King Street 4?
2: Made a bull earlier. Easy to arrest. Martin Sanchez. I think the previous dispatcher has information.
1: Yeah, I knew all that. I just didn't know what happened on King Street. You were going there to pick him up. Wasn't there. Receipt.

0: Hey, downtown 13, you got anybody on the cameras? Right on Franklin Street, where we were calling out. I'm actually all set with that ticket book.
1: We don't have any cameras in here, if that's what you're asking me.
0: Anybody downtown that got the cameras up?

0: Number one. And the child got a hold of the phone and called 911. They're also there on Miami system. You can clear it out.
1: We see, thank you.
2: Here, Bob.
1: Now,
2: can you put me out on Granite Street? And I guess there was another attack last night. It's going to be in the area.
1: I'm looking for the call for you, Satch.
3: Yeah, can you take a residential line 157 Canterbury Street? Pick it up in residence from the kitchen.
2: What was that address?
4: She's being transported now by one. She's rolling over in the area for a bit.
1: This is it.
0: Yeah, I see that call. Is he still in the lobby?
1: Let me look. I'll call down.
0: None.
1: Hello.
0: All right, firefighter's in that coyote in the backyard again. Same address.
1: There? Animal control, you there?
4: Come in back.
0: Control, I got it.
1: Yes.

0: left. They're gonna call when they get home.
1: Okay. You can clear it out for now.
0: We see three.

0: Wants us to check on her daughter. She was on the phone with 20 minutes ago, apparently disconnected. She heard a loud bang. 625-76. Black female, long dark hair, unknown clothing. And she was walking from Hanneman towards downtown.
1: We'll check there.
0: One.
2: Well, are we him?
0: Sorry, what route was that?
2: Got it.
0: I wasn't sending you with him.
2: What do you need, man?
0: I got a check for welfare, 49 Beale Street. We had an 89-year-old male calling. States he's being abused and he needs help. Abrundale Rivera. Wasn't making much sense. Sounded awkward.
2: Well, I got it.
0: Two.
1: Two, I have it coming from a distance. Give me a little bit, one.
3: Vehicle stop, 203 Belmont Street, ask passenger 6, Juliet, Fox.
2: Traffic 16.

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2: Okay.
0: Alright, thank you.
2: Providence.

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1: 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She's in the clear zone.
2: Thank you.

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0: Can you punch up a CRC 195 Belmont Street? Move speed unit number 3 up here and then just close those numbers out.
1: Okay.
2: I drove Lincoln Street the whole length all the way down to the hub as well. Didn't see any match on the description.
1: Good. 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
1: Receive one. 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You clear the New Bond Street over by the rental? Anything over there?
0: Nothing was showing. We talked to a couple people and they didn't hear anything.
1: Okay, thank you.
0: You're welcome, man.

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1: Animal control.
2: Go.
1: Pretty clear from here, but I will be tied up for a few. I gotta transport the fox to
0: Webster Square for baby step.

0: NERT units on? Any clue what that guarding up at Memorial Room 622, Sarge? Would be a Sarah Neal.
1: Guarding Neal and also business guarding Gallagher.
0: So they're both NERTs, okay, so that takes care of that. So do you know their numbers?

0: Bravo 73 and Michael 132.
1: Okay, so November 14th, guarding the San Neil, and November 15th, guarding the other one, right?
0: Yes, ma'am, and Officer Sullivan and Officer Rogeri will be placing them at 12.

0: No.
1: Was strongly advised, and he left the name Ken in the comments. He wouldn't.
0: Ken, you aware?
2: A set of vehicles, 200 hertz street. I'll be out here again today. A little bit.
0: Good morning.

0: 26.
1: Good.
0: Going to be out with Mass Reg 3, Victor, Yankee, Charlie, 4-8, Toyota, Highlander, all set.
1: Roger.

0: 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Confirm the I number for Atlantic City, please.
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0: Go ahead.
1: 42 Melbourne Street for suspicious motor vehicle. Cheryl calling it in. Apparently there's a large motor home parked on the street here, people living in it. She thinks someone's in it right now. Hey, this is a private street, and she's pretty sure they're doing drugs.
0: Seven.
2: Ten, we can head over there with them.
3: I have a thing.

0: able to, and then second thing, were we able to come to the west side at all?
1: Main Street?
0: Yes, ma'am. Martin Sanchez?
1: I didn't. You said the previous dispatch did.
0: Yeah, I'm not sure she pulled both bands. Okay. You should be cool too for a bit. Thank you.
1: Service received.

0: 7.
1: 4th Temple Street outside the church in the parking lot. Female. One person's having a seizure.

0: So.
1: At East Mountain, now passenger Mike Alpha, Papa Echo 77. Yeah. Thank you.
0: Okay.

0: Sí.
1: Did you say Briar Way?
0: It's Briar Lane, right by Worcester Country Club.
1: There is Briar Way Circle. I got it. Briar Lane.
0: Obligatory stop for ZFAP.
1: Did it stop for what? The dog was whacking.
0: Investigatory stop.
1: Please. Could hear the male yelling in the background. Caller believes this male possibly carries a firearm, but he did not see it. Caller also states it's a 209A against this male. We are unable to locate it in the system.
2: We got that.
0: And on that over there?
1: 13, 14.
0: 15, we got that.

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He's asking. Well, can you please fill me out at 49 Pleasant Valley Drive, apartment 702 on a follow-up? Please.

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0: 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Charlie 261, you can show me how to get to my car.
1: Okay.
2: Okay, so you can show me a route to pick up my partner at the hospital.
1: Okay.

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0: Will we clear the common, and can you put us on the escort, please?
1: All three of you?
0: Yep.
1: Three, two.

0: Right.
1: In the area on Belmont Street, Joy Memorial, we're going to mail with a skull cutting off cars on his scooter.

0: Sí.
1: No. We're here. Panther Ridge 1, Juliet 2, Echo 5 in the comments. Not a sharp no traffic. You can clear it up.
0: Dave.

0: One.
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0: 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They were both advice. Hey, gonna be doing a report on this, you can clear it out.
1: Who's leaving the house for today?
0: The daughter.
1: Me too.

0: You can clear that stop out in the citation.
1: 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Street. On a follow-up. What apartment? Single family.
2: Three seats.

0: 以后差一点。
1: 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I should be out of here shortly. Doing some paperwork.
0: Please.

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1: I'm going to have the courthouse on the station, 11:15 on the map.

0: Okay.
1: We're going to the gym. Do you mind having someone try and call the initial caller for Benefit Street, see if it picks up?
0: Sure.
1: Can you just read that phone number off for me?

0: 657-335-6160. 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And if he picks up, are you looking to talk to him, or?
1: Yes, DB would like to speak to him.
0: Right there.

0: Seriously.
1: Go ahead.
0: Okay, the initial caller was a citizen standing by. He's not willing to speak to anyone and said he knows nothing.
1: I have it. Thank you for trying.
0: Welcome.
2: Four Kufa.
0: Received.

0: 305. Yeah, so I'm just letting you know, I got an animal control call. It's been holding since 6:17 this morning.
1: Okay, where is it?
0: Coming up on a roof for 2 days.
1: That product will tie it up. Maybe get to it then.
0: I just have to notify her. I didn't realize it was holding that long.
2: Leave me, I apologize. I'll be taking over. I'll be busy. What do you need, Patty?
0: Oh, nothing, sir. Lieutenant, they just, a raccoon's really reported on a roof for 2 days. Came in at 6:15 this morning. I just checked with him. He said when he's done with his paperwork shortly, he'll take care of it.
2: Thank you. Who is that?
0: That's how late
2: it is. Sure if I was this.
0: Take 05.
2: No, keep him away, thank you.
0: Oh, I get you.

0: Larry. Alright, clear the courthouse, heading back to station.
1: 1121.
2: None. You punch up a set of numbers for a check of Walkland Ave at Millbury Street. That's all clear. You put a parking violation.
1: Parking violation, Walkland and Millbury.

0: 10.
1: I'm going to be code 5.
0: Go ahead. 42 South Fifth Street for the disorderlies. Come here. Apparently there's a female who's dressed. Black dress. Call her once again on no trespass on her.

0: Four.
1: 82 Mulberry Street, apartment 2, for assistant of the department. Shrewsbury PD would like us to contact a Henry Agreda Barrera. Apparently he was making threats to a resident in their town, and they'd like him to contact them as soon as possible.
0: I got it. I don't see a number. I'm sure it's just Shrewsbury PD Dispatch. Right over.
1: Where do you see Shrewsbury Dispatch?
2: Animal control.
1: Oh.
2: If I from words to swear, did you have something holding for me?
1: Yeah, it's been holding since 6:15 this morning. I didn't notice it. 18 Palm Street, we have a citizen reporting directly across the street from 18. A raccoon apparently has been on the roof here for 2 days.
2: Great thing, I'll check it out.
1: Thank you.

fijas? I'm at 20th Queen Street, San Paulo, Sosa.

2. Any of the spectrum, we're going to be pulling the gray jacket on the grass. Call it, it is close enough to get any breathing. One.

Just so you have it for the hospital guard, I'm going to have half of 13 take it from 1330 to relief. It's going to be Mike 260. Then 11 is still on scene on Benefit Street, just guarding the scene, waiting for a company to come and sanitize some of it. Oscar 20 is going to be relieving them at noon.

0: and I search an outlet room while we get into the car.
1: I can go with your...
0: Thank you. What do you have in the street?
2: We're going to be double again. We're going to be clear of the hospital.
0: Okay. Sir. Sorry, 17. Did you say you're... Got it.

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1: AC.
2: Well, it's in traffic. Good.
3: 7 Farmington Street, check on the welfare. We have a bomb. He doesn't drive, he's an alcoholic.
2: Alright, we have a

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1: You getting this radio?
0: Not very clear, no.

0: hospital.
1: Can you stay in the EA? Mom wanted to go to the hospital to get evaluated.
0: To get evaluated? Sure. Let me see.
1: Thank you.
0: Okay.

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1: Roger.

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1: 089965
0: for
1: 111
0: Country Club.
1: Five.
0: Go.
1: You can throw my numbers on the rest of this over on Country Club. I'm here as well.
0: Run you through it.
2: Go. Now at Memorial, I'll be South 622 for Neil Arrest.

0: So you're... Okay. 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
1: Thank you.

0: I couldn't find any.
1: You told the name of what?
0: They are going to contact him. You can clear.

0: 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Clear the stop. Written warning.
1: Let's see. 394 Belmont Street for the reported harassment. We have to use a Portuguese interpreter. This Vera calling. She's in a silver Toyota 4. She has her hazard lights on. Apparently she was coming from Memorial Hospital and the brown Dodge Caravan was following her, yelling obscenities at her at the stoplight. She feels threatened and harassed and she wants to make a report.
2: I have it.
1: Ken, you trying to call me? 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
3: I'm okay.
1: Reese, still on Sulphur Street?
3: That's correct.
1: 9.
2: What?
1: 16 Kelly Square for a pedestrian accident. It's going to be in the lot of the Gulf Station, Michaela. Disregard, no, disregard. Disregard, it's not in progress.
2: I have it.

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1: 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Do we have the callers for Palm Street?
0: Yeah, the phone number in there.

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0: 人。
1: All right, we made contact with the resident of that apartment. They're all set here. They're just having a bad time with their kids and got a little rowdy. 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We'll be clearing out.
0: Roger.

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1: Go.
0: You can have me to 111 Country Club, and I'll be 4-5.
1: Be safe.
2: Okay, 5, who's the side sergeant?
1: Sergeant Spilatro.
2: I'm perfect.

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0: I'll be clear of that stop. It's going to be a citation. You can also clear me from the TRC. Thank you for all your help.
1: Very safe. 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
1: Go.
0: I just looked up the call. Can you remove Echo 26 and put Echo 23, please?
1: I just ran you through it, and I was getting ready to do that.
0: Thank you.
1: To the west side.
2: Animal control.
3: Animal control, I got a call here. 26 Florence Street, apartment 1. We have a caller reporting she found an injured duck. She has it inside of her apartment.
0: Street.
3: 36.
2: Received.
3: You clear, country?
2: I think I'm clear now. The wagon has him.
3: Sweet.

0: Your call taker's on the phone. I can't get an answer to that question. All I have is an ad. The silver Toyota RAV4.
1: Thank you.
0: You don't see a silver Toyota RAV4?
1: No, I do. She's sitting right next to me. I asked her if she called, and she's just staring at me like I just asked her for $1 million. But we'll see.
0: She only speaks Portuguese. That could be why.
1: I'll figure it out.
0: Please, please.
1: One person inside. I'll let you know.

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1: 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Mail arrest.

0: Yeah, following.
1: Yeah, myself and three.
0: You and three are both following. Okay.
1: Floor, can you add me to the call? My camera is on. Thank you.
0: Let's see.

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1: Sorry, I couldn't let it go. I thought.
0: Easy, thanks.
1: My mistake if I didn't.

0: 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City Hall, 3rd floor, Levi Lincoln, panic alarm, no responder.
1: We have it, myself and Constable, there.

0: callers reporting that her son's girlfriend had ran him a glass and pushed her down the stairs with the lead. The girlfriend won't stop falling, and the caller is Heather McDonald. She refused an ambulance, no weapons.
1: I have it on the way.
0: Six.
2: Yes, I got it.
0: You're still on Southbridge Street. You see,

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1: Go.
0: Can you create an I number? Assist other PD, town of Foxborough, and you can put myself and K94 on it, and you can close it as a report.
2: K92, K94, town of Foxborough report. Received.
0: Thank you.

0: Okay.
1: All right, we're able to make contact with that male. He's assigned medical attention. He was just sleeping. So you can clear this out.
0: Perfect.

0: Providence and Holcomb, please.
1: Providence and Holcomb.

0: 佛。Oscar Four.
1: Three, he's following the ambulance. Yeah, we're following.
0: Oh, I thought it was one and three were following the ambulance, so I'm going to add four to that too. Received.
2: Yeah, you need me for something?
0: The person you're looking for, not in station, is probably heading to the station.
2: What emergency can we at? I'll head over. I'll service this call when we get there. You should be aware.
0: So where are you going for? You going to the hospital with the ambulance? Or are you going to the station?
2: We'll stay here at the hospital to wait on. And the service has Martin Sessions in.
0: Basically.

0: 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Music.
1: How you going?
0: I am. 116 over here for the facilities. It's going to be a female in a star shirt next to the Vanco car at 8 p.m. She's air crossing that people. She was coughing at a 7-year-old child. The call is no longer on the scene, but wants her checked out.
2: Yeah.
0: 8.

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0: Nostec 79 Bravo 790. Same location, I'm all set.
1: You see. Five, three of 68. She's combative.
2: We have a
3: 11. We're going to be code 5. We can have that word with them.
1: Proceed.

0: 17. 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Fred Charlie 2620 is not having signal at the hospital. He's currently in X-ray room 2 right now. I'll let you know when he's back in the room.
1: Perfect.

0: 3. 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
1: You can clear out Catherine. She's up at the hospital. We'll all be close to us.
0: 3. And I'm adding section 12 to it, correct?
1: Negative. There was no 12.
0: No 12. We see.
2: 18 on arrival.
0: For 2.
3: Thirteen on arrival.

0: 13.
1: Yes.
0: Taxi mail is being loaded into the EA as we pulled up. They're all set with us. We cleared that load box.
1: Good.
2: Time to collect a set of commercial motor vehicle out of service numbers.
1: Hello?

0: warm you have.
1: It is going to be 89987. That is 89987.
0: I got it. I'll be here. Roadside just arrived. They're going to be making the repairs, but I'll still be here for a little bit. Thank you.
1: Okay, you're welcome.

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0: Patrick 16. Mass Tag 5, Yankee Foxtrot Zulu 72, same location, I'm all set.
1: This is.
0: No.
2: Here is a report of any report to the DB, and you can show us any local restroom.
3: Charlie Turkey Sun is back in North 21.
1: Thank you.

0: now. Ken's going to take it.
1: I got it.
2: You 28.
3: Wait, I'm at 2.0 right now. I'll let you know in a second.
0: Thank you. And now you said you're out of service?
1: I'm code 5 now.

0: 没有说。
1: Okay.
0: ACO 4 is out at 26 Florence. What apartment number was it?
1: It was a female right next to the Bank of America ATM. She was cussing and blowing kisses after calling his 11-year-old son. Paul left the scene but wanted her checked out. Moved along.

0: We got in contact with the owners of the games that passed school. They knew cleaners were coming. Cleaners got in code 5.
1: Roger.

0: And we'll show. I'm code 5, I have the duck. And can you put me out at PC04 at 54 Fairfield Street for an injured hawk?
1: You're here?

0: Tango 12.
1: Good.
0: Okay, I'm going to be clear on that. The driver has been driving track and trail for 18 years. No citation. Next time. And cross and repair, I'm clear.
1: Okay.
0: I'm just going to call from Sergeant Ball. I'm going to head up to Pleasant Street and take a look at that truck.
1: Are you the one he called out was by the rotary?
0: Yes, ma'am.
1: Got it.

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2: خير.
1: 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Starting mileage, 31117.
2: Starting mileage at the station, 31117 at 1244. Transporting 3 males, 1 female to the courthouse. Received.

0: is back. Raise low to the Fifth Street.
1: Oscar 20.
2: 20.
0: Hey, it's Kevin Burns at Crime Scene. I just couldn't talk. 15 minutes, just let it up.
3: I have that. Thank you very much.
1: Report someone's jewelry. Three box while moving. They think it was a moving company.

0: 二一。
1: Yeah, Marshall.
0: Okay.
1: Code 5 from Fairfield, I couldn't locate the hawk, and I'll be heading up to Webster Square with the duck from 4th Street.
0: Right there.

0: I spoke to the owner. He's probably about 15 minutes out. He has it's a 3-inch rubber hose. I'm going to stand by. We're on the pail standby. It'll take 5 minutes to repair. As long as I get a head over here. So I'll stand by.
1: Where is it?

0: Animal control on.
1: Animal control.
0: 54 Kenwood Ave for an animal complaint. Available service calling us on scene with an 85-year-old female Hill that says she was hit by bats in her house. There's got baby shots in the ambulance that's en route. And the call is confirming bats in the house.
1: Can you go ahead and put it in the
0: time? 5-4
1: What's it?
0: 4. S.A. OSA. Lobby Scott reported I looked the service, the order was served in hand, so she's in the police lobby. This is the courthouse, 225 Main Street, so. Dan, you all set there on Milbury Street? Did you locate anybody?
2: Not yet. We'll wait on.
3: November 2. How about the two-car accident? Franklin at Harding. No injuries. No available.
0: Let me create the call, Franklin and Harding, no injuries.

0: 7. 204 Franklin Street, Franklin and Harding for a 2-car accident. No injuries. November 2 is on scene.
1: On the way.

0: Copy, 16.
1: South.
0: Florida tag, 31 Delta, Yankee uniform, 3. Same one,
1: we see.

0: We found him. He's actually going to be further up towards the rotary now. He's no longer going to be near the PNI.
1: So he's closer to Kelly Square?
0: No, the other rotary, close to the 146 entrance.
1: And does he need medical assistance, or is he all set?
0: Well, you know, in a couple seconds, we just get no.
1: We see.

0: Tim, is this for supposed to be the original call? Was it a male or a female?
1: In the wheelchair? Ah, stand by. I believe it was a male that was yelled over to me.
0: Okay, this individual is a female, but they're also in a wheelchair. They had their hood up, so it might have just been accidentally misgendered. But she just, she's walking, or not walking off, she's rolling off now. She doesn't want any medical attention from us. You can clear this up.
1: Yeah, they couldn't tell, so if it was a soft player, though, she's all, you need assistance. Seen Kelly Square for the past 10. The plane called back a couple times. She's over. By Jersey Mike's.
0: What did you say she was?
1: She's by Jersey Mike's.
0: Good answer.
1: Complaint call back, apparently, she says, the homeless person she hit is still here doing 94 cities off by Jersey Mike's.

0: Conspiracy.
1: Zero five.
0: Yeah, sorry, 05, you're in Cossack. We're switching over, I'm leaving one call for Route 10, a pass fraud call.
1: I have.

0: ahead.
1: Can you please show myself in downtown 12 out at the library? We'll let you know when we clear.
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0: Please in the comments.
1: Go again with that.
0: I have a plate for the comments, whenever you're ready.
1: Yeah, go ahead with it.
0: 5 Alpha Juliet Bravo 26.
1: Thank you.
0: Be a red Chevy Impala.
1: Proceed.

0: and 10.
1: By 10.
0: So the caller just wanted to make police aware that she's not trying to hit and run should the other party decide to change their mind later and claim that she hit and ran. So you can clear this one out as 160.
1: Received.

0: Sierra 191.
1: God.
0: I'm working a detail. I was heading back to my detail. I do have a marked cruiser. I just came across an accident. I'm on Gold Star Boulevard, right around that 190 off-ramp. Can you please start me a car over here? I'll take the report. I don't have an accident book with me.
1: Where is he from logging in? Do I have an officer available?
2: 19 out of the way.
1: Thank you.
2: What do you have?
1: What do you
2: have? What do you need your car for?
1: It's just an extra car because I have a detail officer. Came out for an accident, no injuries. Right on Gold Star Boulevard.
2: All right.

they were originally going to sort it out between themselves, but they're going to have time. We're going to have a crash report on file, and this show is heading to

0: We're co tied. Great to see you, thank you.
1: All right, clear that stop sign patient issue. The driver was very confrontational. Clear that out, please.
2: Roger.

0: to the traffic 16.
1: Go ahead.
0: Hey, Joe, was that a gray Honda?
1: Hold on a second.
2: $25 for $160. You're going to be speaking to Sabrina outside.

0: Okay, thank you, sir.
1: No problem.
2: Drive for an address. Can we go ahead and change that? It's going to be, I don't even know if there's a...
3: A vehicle. She's afraid to see him on the way there. Can you start me another car and ask permission from the sergeant? Please and thank you.
4: Here, fire
0: this also. Receive. 5. Disregard. No 5. 3.
3: Beat the flag, Wolf.
0: Six.
3: Go ahead.
0: Check for 71 Fairmont. Apartment 2. Party, Elijah Perkins states he's feeling very overwhelmed and suicidal. No plans or weapons. We got a Wednesday agent.
3: Seven.
0: Nine.
2: I guess.

0: attempt.
1: And
0: 42 Vern Street, apartment 213. Speak to Genevieve in regards to fraudulent activity on her debit card.
1: Private, you can hear it.
2: Is your phone on Kenwood? Kenwood F. 54 Kenwood F.

0: 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Thank you.
1: Go on, November 2.
2: We're going to need area 2 here. Let me know when you're ready. First one's going to be Mass 5, Zulu, X-ray Zulu 5-4. Going to be a Toyota Crown all-wheel drive, front left damage. The second is going to be a Buick LaCrosse Mass Tag 7-9, Echo Zulu 9-3. Again, left side driver's damage, the whole front bumper's hanging off.
1: Proceed.
3: Working. 11 on arrival.
4: Received. 14.
5: 14.
4: Sorry about that. 126 Chandler Street, I have here for a call of harassment. You're going to go to Maloney Properties. The caller is being harassed by a unit in 308. Carolina de la Cruz, she said it's because of a courtesy call and he left in the middle of the parking lot, another block in the handicap area. The caller's been infected.
5: Thank you.

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1: It's going to be 89992. Again, 89992.
0: I have a negative.

0: 4. Skyhawk 4. Morning, mileage 91456. Have 3 followed.
1: Yes.
0: Turn over here.
2: Wagon to wagon.
1: Switch to 2.

0: Grizzlies North.
1: What's that official on?
0: 06.
1: Sir, just notifying you that the Arata 55 League up north is heading back.
0: I have it, thank you.
2: Traffic 16.
3: Truck.
2: Fastback 4, Mike Delta, November 8-1. Same location, I'm all set.
3: Proceed.

0: state and clear and call now. What are they calling?
1: It's a two-car accident. Jeep Cherokee versus Evisource truck. There's a four-year-old. Mom wants to get her evaluated.
0: Yeah, I'm waiting on him on Westfield still. Wait more.
1: Proceed.
2: I'm on Franklin Street, this cash is well booked.
1: Proceed. I'm in VT4 where he is. I'm on the area of Providence Street. I'll take that call for the current. Proceed to have that. Oscar 1, you can back off.
3: 3 without.
1: The mother just wants her 4-year-old evaluated.
3: Okay, thanks.
4: No, 457, at the courthouse.
1: Proceed.

0: Downtown 13. Good. We are clear of the library. Can you show myself in downtown 12 on an assignment at the Worcester City Hall Common? I'll let you know when we clear.
1: Yeah.

0: Animal Control.
1: Go ahead.
0: A call back from Kenwood. This happened over a week ago, so nothing we can do. She was given our contact info in case she needs help in the future.
1: Proceed.

0: Go ahead.
1: Okay, he's got his emergency lights on, his triangles off. The guy's on his way back with the fire. I'm going to clear out of here.

0: Colombia.
1: All right, I'll be clearing 7 and November 15 are standing by for the toast.
2: Receive.

0: Steve.
1: Mike, thanks. A3 for ATM.
2: Yep, X-ray 91.
1: Hey, commercial.
2: Yes.

0: 听。
1: 喂。
0: It's Ryan, the Lucas show is close by.
1: 32.

0: 11. Alright, she was advised, I know staff asked her to leave the property, so if she does it, they might be calling back, but she's going to start making her way towards the exit.
1: Okay.

0: Dog wagon.
1: All right, I'm on arrival at,
0: You're on arrival where?
1: Map, what gap?
0: Where is he? 19.
1: Good.
0: 108 Grove Street, accident, no injuries. It's going to be a silver Mazda versus a Nissan Rogue. They're having issues swapping information.
1: Good. The mail is okay. Code 5.
0: 13. Stoneman Road, order, restraining order violation. You have call bond. I'm listening to you to an officer in regards to a 298 violation. I, Hector Rivera. They live near Park.
2: We have that. We're loading the prisoner onto the wagon now. Out of the way.
3: And correction, I'm not in the way. Thanks, Mike. I appreciate that. We'll be going fast.
2: Appreciate it.

0: any court officers here handle this possible violation. I'll be clearing.
1: I number is 90005. Again, 90005.
2: I almost made it. Okay, thank you.
1: You're welcome.

0: says 378 Grafton Street, Apartment 1, fire EMS. Female, not breathing. CPR is in progress.
1: We have that.

0: Kelly Smith?
1: That's affirmative.
0: Okay, we're around the corner. You can show us in the area.
1: Proceed.

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1: Receive, Dave.
2: Wagon.
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0: everybody. 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
1: Yeah, stand by one second.

0: can be done. I see that 9 Clay Street is hanging in the queue. Do we have anybody on the east side who can just accompany me over there to try and get that done?
1: Oscar 4.
2: 4, are you?
1: Listen.
2: Thank you.
3: 9, so you're going to be all set with me. I'm leaving the address now. I'll have to.
2: Proceed, 9. 4, you can come back.

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1: Thank you.
2: 9-6, you're going to be all set with me. I'm leaving the address now. I'll have to.
1: Proceed, 9-4, you come back.

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0: Four.
1: Negative. Nine's going with it.
2: Okay. Nick, just me a section 35. It might be a work site over there. Let me show there.
0: Sounds good, OP. Coming from my DCQ.
3: Seven. Dorenzo's got one of the toes, one toe was backed off. I'll head to Clay Street.
1: Receive.

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0: You do me a favor, I had it up on my computer, but I didn't take a picture of it. Can you just run his name and see if you can get a birthday for him, Elijah Perkins?
1: Yeah, stand by.

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1: Hang on.
0: Nick, also over here, it looks like he may be part of a paving crew over here, but they're not here. The truck's empty, and so they may have gone on lunch, so I'll try to check back in a little while and let you know.
1: Sounds good, I'll be back here. I'm actually pulling up a couple of things.

0: 6, I am not finding the mail-in MasterCard. I'll look up previous calls, see if I can find anything.
1: You can disregard registration. I think he's found them. Thank you.
0: Receive.

we can break away from these. 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
1: Yeah, I am fire.
2: All right,
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0: Hey, Mr. Sanchez, from earlier, my PC4 is in the lobby to speak with me. I'm going to start me one more car. I'm heading over now.
1: Receive 3.
0: Well, I'm close, but I can go over 4.
1: Receive 1, just right 3.

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1: 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Run.
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1: Motor Group, Pleasant Street and West Street. Mass Stretch 5 Lima, November Charlie 67. 5 Lima, November Charlie 67.
2: And walking away. If you want to give the A the heads up. Receive will do.

0: treat, homeless male in the drive-thru of Burger King. 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
1: On the way.

0: Negative.
1: Okay, there's a couple people hanging out at the back near Lafayette Street, and there's nobody in the drive-thru, so clear it out.
0: Received, thank you. 7 and 9, disregard.
1: Search.
0: 9, you got that as well.
1: I have it.
2: While we're here.
0: Chris.
2: So.
0: Check for 11 Constitution Ave. 11-year-old caller reporting the neighbor's dad choked the mom. Supposedly hit the kids, body up on. Constitution.
2: All right, I have it.
0: Three.
1: Three, I got it.

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1: Now I'll be clearing Clay Street. The person's not here for the Section 35. Looks like he may be it's working over here there on lunch or otherwise not here. I'll try and check back a little later. Thank you.
0: Proceed.

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1: Proceed.

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1: 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I'm done. If you're heading back to my friend.
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0: I'm asking for the report. 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Have a good night.
1: Receive, you as well.
2: Brian Orlando Rosario, 1756. Mrs. Mitchell, today in the hospital.
0: Sorry,

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0: 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I also have another call that's going to be right next door. 36 Stillman Road for a hit and run report whenever you guys are done with that.
1: We have that. We'll head over there after.
0: Appreciate it.

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States he's in a Civic. I guess a kid on a bike hit his car. 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He's still there.

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1: Receive.

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0: Reese, sir, thank you. Have a good evening.
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1: I have a

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0: إسرافيل.
1: Yes.
0: Yeah, DB is actually going to respawn up there and just have a look around. We can just hang out until they get there.
1: I got it. I'm still waiting on Exocam to show up, so I'll be here.
0: Alright, thank you.
2: We'll now be at 36 Stoneland. For 33 Stoneland, we're going to be commending this for a hearing.

0: 13, can you call the caller, see where they're at?
1: Thank you so much. It seems like he lives at 1 Lucian Street, so he's probably there, but let me give him a call.
0: Yes, please, if you wouldn't mind.
1: Yes, you.

0: 3.
1: Good.
0: And a bowling ready.
1: Good.
0: It's going to be for a Dianess Sanabria, 117 of 82. She's described as a Hispanic female, 5'3", approximately 180 pounds, dark curly brown hair and brown eyes. She was last seen on Sunday. She's missing from 201 Lincoln Street, Apartment 1, and she tends to frequent the West Boylston Street McDonald's where she works. The scene, just stop and check on her welfare.
1: Proceed.
0: And can we just change the address for this call to 201 Lincoln Street? I'll be done reporting.
1: Yeah, we'll do

0: Animal Crossing.
1: What?
0: Did you create numbers for 47 La Valley Terrace? You just did a quick check of the property to see if there's any cats left here that we... From the cats we took out the other day. We're code 5.
1: Where's he?
0: 17.
1: Go ahead.
0: Gonna be a written warning, so code 5.
1: Where's he?

0: Are you going to 611 or 632?
1: Stand by. Well, the 104 is ready. That's a speed.
0: Number 3.

0: November 3, November 4.
1: Yeah, good.
0: Are you guys still both on guard up there?
1: Yep, we are.
0: I have it.
2: We'll be at 14, Sierra 241, Charlie 260. Can you show us heading to Memorial to drop off Charlie 260 first guard?

0: I never please for this call on Grafton Street.
1: Yeah, I number is 90014 90014.
0: Thank you. 6, report, clear.
1: Have a good night.
2: Nine, I'll be in 23 with Delta 224 and Papa 261. Good afternoon.
1: Good afternoon.

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1: Sue.
2: We'll be in 71, Lima 264, Papa 222, good afternoon. Can you show us code for the station? We're having some computer troubles.
1: Good afternoon. What are you doing?
0: They're blocking the business entrance.
3: I got it, hold on. Only on where?
0: Thank you.

0: 11 has coffee.
1: Cut.
0: Premier Port of Thrust, England 67, Holland Street, apartment 3. I'm going to be speaking to a Diane Coyozo. Okay, so she's involved in domestic violence with a male that's not there. Call taker was unable to get his name, but the caller says that he knows that she's there and that she's scared and that he'll come for her. Caller is not injured, but she's requesting police. She has made previous domestic reports in the past. The last previous male was named Abdu Navudo. 10-1-94.

say this. I'm clear, Grafton. 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

0: 16.
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0: You can clear this out, there's nothing showing here. 15.
1: Where's he?

0: November 3, I'm clear from the hospital.
1: Have a good night.
0: You too, sir. Just for an update for 622, she has been arraigned. The sheriff's department is en route, so I should be much longer.
1: I have it, sir. Thank you.

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1: Towards Lake Ave North and Natural History Drive, caller states they're waiting for a tow in traffic, being a car, it's in a bad spot.

0: Tony, di Tony. I have a 160 for 16 Laurel, apartment 1104. She wants to show police footage of someone smashing her window yesterday.
1: Okay, no set. Can you just take a peek yesterday morning around between 7 and 9? Was there a report done already for that?
0: No, stand by.

0: Yeah, Pat, Nephew Sanchez did one.
1: Okay, so there is a report?
0: Yeah, there's already a report. I guess he still wants to show footage for some reason.
1: Okay, thank you.

14. Five, Hope Ave, come in for a hand run report. Jamie Audet. He was in an accident at the rotary there, and the other driver drove away towards Auburn. Now at South Lovelace Street at Clover. There is a Dodge Challenger. The truck is made in gray Jeep Wrangler. Rhode Island Reg, 2 Bravo X-ray 120. 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
0: Just wanted to make sure you guys were all set for cell number.
1: Yes, there's going to be a hit and run report on file, and you can clear it out.
0: Very safe.

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0: Colby Ave for reported loud music in the area.

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0: 4 McGill Street for assist other. We have Sergeant Leesier from Wichita PD. Wants this address checked for 2022 Gray Ford Explorer. And run that occurred in that room. The sergeant's phone number and the plates and the comments.

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1: Gun. 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

0: What?
1: Could you head to the lobby for a missing persons report from 7th Fever? Speak to Delene Cologne, her son Stephen Baez, 522. I guess she hasn't seen him in 3 days. Last seen was, I guess he was discharged from Boston General 3 days ago.
0: Yeah,

0: 那就把这个一下都歪了的哈，
1: 这歪杆。
2: On wagon on one.
1: Affirmative, pick up at the bus hub 65.
2: I have it.

0: I'm not sure who owns it, but can you notify whoever it is that the railroad crossing Nubon Street, railroad, is broken off and hanging off into Nubon Street and half across the railroad tracks?
1: Yeah, we already have that report. We're trying to figure out who owns that.
0: All right. Thank you.

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0: 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I'll be all set.
1: Chris,

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1: Yeah, we're up with them now.
0: Alright. Oscar 3.
2: Great.
0: I'm going to have to start your 22 Wilbur Street, coded 83. Jacob's calling State 2's door-to-door solar sales and was talking to a potential customer in the driveway when he grabbed a knife and threatened him, and is currently chasing him. Now he's stating the male has a machete and he's on a Segway and they are roaming the area of Wilbur Street.
2: Right.
0: Car to assist.
3: 1 will be in 52-52-50, get out of the 5 over there.
0: I have it.
4: Valley, we'll start that way.
0: I have it.
2: Valley, we'll start that way.
0: I have it. 1.
1: Good.
0: Just notifying you of a potential ADW on Wilbur Street. We have a door-to-door sales guy that's allegedly being chased around with a male and with a machete. By the old O'Connors up there.
1: Hey, what's going
0: on? 1 in the valley.
1: I have a thing.

0: the under. Speak to Mark from the fifth floor of CHL. Someone stole all of his on the way.
1: Report, Coach.
0: Where is he?

0: type.
1: Hit and run, report 141 Grand Street. Johnny's in apartment 3, or Joanny. I guess her Toyota RAV4 was hit over at night. No suspect info.
0: I got it.
2: Hiding behind a tree, and I'll attempt to get a better address. And the suspect is a white male, balding hair, wearing a brown shirt.
1: ...1049 Main, the hit and run report. Leah Shen wants to make a report.

0: Eastside Carson, last of a following erratic operator, Bolton area, Southwest Cobb. Operator pouring all over the road. Again, from Auburn PD, in the area Southwest Cutoff for white Mercedes with a male operator swerving all over the road.
1: Over, what is the other victim?
0: Under a truck.

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1: Good.
0: Can you please create numbers or checks of the library? I'm with downtown 3, and you can clear it out.
1: Have it.

We're going to be out on a motor vehicle stop, 129 June Street. It's going to be Mass Reg 5, X-Ray, Lima, Zebra, 47. All set. All right.

0: I went over to the address. 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
1: Yeah.
0: No suspects. 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
1: Yes, west side, please.
2: AMD 5 Sherburn Ave. It's me, a Grand Infinity sedan. 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

0: 30 MS4, 290 West at exit 21. 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
0: Hey, affirmative.
1: Okay, so you might request fire just for traffic and blocking.
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0: Code 5.
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0: Westbound at 21.
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0: 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They might have to get on from Plantation Street or Upper Lincoln again.
1: Appreciate it.

off, huh? 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I'll get you the plate. Alpha Juliet 55, and it was a verbal, not from the city. Went down a one. Wagon on.

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1: Affirmative. Northern left. Left lane. Traffic. Looks like it's all tied up.
0: Right by 21, right? Or

you please see if Lester can go to 918 Stafford Street in Rochdale? Speak to the RO of a red GMC Canyon, Mass Reg, Mike Alpha 90HP, MA90HP. His name is going to be Joseph Bennett, 629-063. I got a video of his truck smoking a parked car on Tuesday. Can you just see if they can inquire who was driving the vehicle then? Thank you.

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1: 1-8, go.
0: 1-8 vehicle stop. William Steamer Street. Message 4. Bravo, Juliet 6-2. 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

0: Red 6, Michael Frank Victor 6-3. 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

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Hello.

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1: 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What's the time?
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2: Go.
4: We need a 10. 104 to Torley. We connected to the fight from earlier. Thank you. First, let's move along.
1: I already have a fight call. You want another disorderly eye number?
4: Yes, sir. It was an involved party. They came back after the fact. They moved along.
2: Five, right?
1: Now I do. Short Plantation Terrace Apartment 1 Romeo. Portuguese interpreter Diego states he let his ex-wife, a Megan, into his apartment because she told him, and now she's refusing to leave.
2: I got it.
1: Allegedly, there was a 29A order, and it expired today. 706.
2: Sound right.

0: 8. Can you show us heading to 20 Freedom Way following up on an incident from yesterday? I can give you the high number when you're ready.
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0: Motor Vehicle Stop, Mass Ridge, 6 Whiskey, Mike, Foxtrot, 8-9, right in front of the extra mark on Providence. I'll let you know.
1: Have it.

0: Verbal warning. You show me where else my guard.
1: Pilot.
2: Go ahead.
0: Citation was issued. Code 5.

0: Delta 62.
1: What?
0: You call Lorenzo's, let him know I have the vehicle that was towed from the front. Belmont Street side of the garage.
1: We're going to be standing by the DMV here in the right lane in a pretty bad condition.

I always forget that. Can you, we're out with a DMV 146 North before exit 21 in a pretty bad spot.

0: assuming or something like that.
1: Have it.
2: Sergeant, I'll be code 5 with a report.
1: I'll be getting a report. Thank you, Alex. I think it's what's up.

0: State Illinois, sir. Crews are responding. You know what they need to tell you?
1: State 1 for nothing.

0: Vehicle stop, 334 Man Street. All set. Master X 5, Foxtrot, November 943.
1: All set.
0: Race.

0: Been holding a bit. 2-4 Old Gap, apartment 2 for trespass. We have Daniel calling, reporting that a maintenance broke our mailbox. Allegedly has video. And Angelo's calling states Daniela, or whatever. Daniela, is trespassing.
1: Alright, I got it. I've managed multiple times to take both lives there. I'll be all set.

0: Okay.
1: Can I start you to 1395 Main Daily Tax Service? Speak to a Christina. She's requesting police assistance. I guess she's being kicked out of here. She advised she is disabled. Wouldn't give any more info. Not really sure what she's looking for.

0: I've got another.
1: Good.
0: 146 Madison Street, allegedly across the street from Polar Park for a two-car MVA. Need help exchanging.
1: I got it.

0: Do you have something? I kind of caught bits and pieces. Do you have something that pulled apart?
1: Is there a two-car accident across the street from you?
0: On Green Island?
1: Have it by the smoothie place.
0: Right in front of the smoothie place. I don't see anything. We've been here for the last...
1: A Ford Explorer and a Mazda?
0: What?

0: done.
1: Yeah, Nick, there's nothing over here. We saw our Mazda a little further up on Madison, but Delta One even drove around the block and nothing showing.
0: Can you have that?
2: Can I get right on the lap around the back?
1: Delta One.
2: It's nothing.
0: Have it.

0: 8. We were unable to make contact. Code 5.
1: Have it. I know you're coming from a distance, but I have a partial lock at the air liquid and 373 Southwest cutoff.
0: We have it. We'll be all set.

0: 16. I have a missing person. Baez, 5/22/2000. That's female, 5/7/10. Guys, last name wearing brown jeans and a gray sweater. Yeah, also. This one, also be.
1: Receive. Do they have an area in Boston? Please let us know.
0: Possible in the area of Mass General Hospital.
1: Where is it?
0: Brown jeans and a gray sweater.

0: going forward into things. I'll be back.
1: Oh. And check with the cab company and see how much it would cost to get a ride from Pleasant Terrace to Lancaster.
2: Standby.

0: 1240 Lincoln. 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
1: There's a duty one. I'm right down the road. I'll take care of that.
0: Alright. Two, can you take care of a Pierce pass shoplifting 541 Lincoln at TJ Maxx? They had three suspects. All ran out towards Target and CVS.
1: I have it.

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It's a yelly turd. From 5 Fifth Ave. They have no suspect info, nothing to tell.

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1: 6.
0: 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Can we get verbal domestic 405?
1: Have it.

0: there handling it himself.
1: They're notified. They're going to try to find private. Send them over.
0: Got to think about it.

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0: No.
1: Two shows when you're ready and have them expedite, please. It's going to be a Toyota Corolla, Florida Ridge, 7-3, Victor, Charlie, Romeo, X-ray, front end damage, airbag deployment.

0: EMS is inquiring. Are they breathing conscious?
1: He's not conscious, but he's breathing.
2: Eight.

0: Bud.
1: Juvenile wagon to Madison and Washington.
0: The wagon on? Call wagon 01. Juvenile wagon outside of Polar Park, Madison and Washington, please.
2: I have a juvenile wagon in Polar Park. Whereabouts on the Madison Street side?
3: Violence, homicidal allegations. 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
2: Greeting.
3: 17 and 19, can you assist?
4: 19, have it.
0: Shoot.
3: 18, I'll stage me here.
0: For the 12th.

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1: We're in an interview with 17 people, search on Garden Club Street. We need to file them.

0: traffic by, that's going to be a red warning. You can claim it for this DF.
1: Okay.
2: Four, can you answer that out of your mouth?
1: Four, there's a

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1: Okay, no rush. 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

16096 Beaverbrook Parkway. Speak to Rose Gonzalez regarding an ongoing issue with her ex-husband. I guess he's left one of his vehicles here for the last 2 years, refusing to come move it or take it.

0: 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Some burnouts.
1: I don't know what you got.

0: a black Jeep Grand Cherokee between the grocery entrance and Olive Garden?
1: Thanks.
2: Fifty-seven Chatham, apartment 1, attempting to serve a warrant for all set.
1: Thanks.

0: juvenile transport.
1: Right.
0: I have one juvenile male on board. Full of parking to the station. Starting miles shall be 101132.
1: 1812.
2: Yeah, if we can have a 9 on the police.
1: My number is 90-0119.

0: No, they're all set with me. I'll be code 5.
1: All right. Two, are you still on that top?
2: Two, you can code it a 7. I'm cleared.
1: All right.
2: Have it.

0: Three. All right, that mail was cleared by AA. It's on its way. Can you show me 4-4 the station for a few, please?
1: Have it.
2: Eight.
1: Got it.
2: We'll be the primary on this. Velcito is just picking up those vehicles now. Six will let you know when he's clear. Can you just put us code 4 at the station for a few, please?
1: Have it.

0: 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I'll be arriving back at the station with that mail. Any mileage shall be 101134.
1: 1820. Uh, 929 Main Street in the Phoenix Medical Clinic parking lot.
0: Okay.

0: Just checking to see if there's an ETA on the A.
1: I told them they were all set. I'll see what's going on. I think it's a private.
2: Being the defense,

0: 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Let me check in with a fire alarm.
1: Yeah, fire might have backed them off. People in the back, so if they did get backed off, can you bring it over here?

样的说。Put me on a TSC, please, 233 mil.

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1: Right.
0: 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Okay.

0: 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I appreciate the effort, though. We should be all safe.
1: I'll back off the EMS. Are you with Fire?
0: No, I believe they cleared.
1: Appreciate it.

0: shot up and left before we got there, and the disorderly behind the turn rolled along and cleared the south. Show me head to the station real quick, dropping off on right along.
1: 36.